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3: Located a reckless driver. Vehicle was traveling the wrong way on the highway, got off left, heading southbound on the Karen at 1656 hours. Did hit the side rail and was bearing into the bike lane. The white Toyota 4Runner, heavy front end damage, occupied type 1 in the area, but southbound I-80 in the Karen Park Square.

0: that being tall.
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0: 20 for 21, sir.
1: 8728.
2: Vandini again.
3: Yeah, they're reporting. If it's 155-170 and 104, I got them.
4: Okay, we're going to put the treasure away with them.
3: 10-4. What truck is Taylor driving?
4: It didn't work for two. They're going to load up and go to the gate and then deploy from there so they're not blocking.
3: Okay. I'm going to have to call you here in a minute.
4: Copy.
5: This is William David Lincoln, 35 Nora, Robert John, 093 Boy.
1: One, two is also 23.
2: Different, and the vehicle is gone. You can cancel.

Thank you, VT. It's been a pleasure. See you in 4 months.

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1: Eagle Canyon, Running Deer, License, Can Am.
2: Hey, Nick?
3: Yeah.
2: The vessel is up here at the top. Can I just send it to look at this radio off of East Rock?
3: Yep, I was just trying to get a hold of him. Yeah, he's gonna have to go down and leave right before the fire station at the bottom of Mount Rose Highway. I'm gonna 21 you about that.
2: Okay,
4: you can get a Running Deer. What's your kind of green is closed?
1: No traffic, traffic violation.
3: Right between Timberline and Callahan, right there before Montreux. Right at the base of the mountain.
2: Copy the Forest Service one.
3: Yeah, the big one.
5: Oh, the marker.
3: His location is showing right on the map, right where he's at. There's a big turnout.
2: Yeah, I see him. And Buffalo's on the way.

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1: Washer 6620.
2: 6620. You put a priority to past tense domestic / DOP front lobby apart, please. RP will be waiting for a deputy.

0: Yeah, and the fact the subject is in shorts. So.
1: LG 1-3-2-3-5-3-3.
2: LG 1-3-2-TL-175. 4025, and can I also get a VIN check? 3 John Boy, Victor Edward Adam, William 2-1, Henry King 000294.
3: John 40, 10-8 assist around Longwood.
4: 40.

0: 23 and we'll be shutting down the road again.
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0: Red Charles, 33 traffic.
2: Charles 23.
0: Sutra and Fourth on Nevada 1467 Davis 6.
2: Charles 23.
3: 112 Air 9 Sum.
2: Charles 22.
4: Green Charles 217 23.
2: Charles 27.
0: Can't tell me when you got it.
5: Go.
0: 2550, 2550.
5: Copy.
6: NT1530, we still got a location, a good location on subject?
5: Last location we got from him was at...
0: Stand by.
5: 1639, and we've had no contact from any of the SMSing or phone.
6: Copy, thanks.
2: Send your email.
0: Three.
2: And this is auto subject. It looks like runs as requesting PD sitting in the mail can be violent. And may use a pocket knife to cut himself, and they're going to be staging.
0: Copy, can you get me the res of the supervisor?
2: Thanks.
6: 3130 on res. Team 4, you can do Becca and Marshall.
0: Yeah, we'll have Marshall too.
6: Copy for what we discussed the other day.
0: Avery.
5: Confirming team for back in the air.
0: Marshall VTO.
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1: Can I have you start towards 331 at 1450 C Street, so 61 can go to 1016?
0: Hey, sir.
1: The Meadows Apartments, unit number 8, 47 East Spreadway, unit number A, for a physical 1016 between the RP and her son.

0: 311.
1: Can I have you start towards 331 at 1450 C Street, so 61 can go to a 1060?
0: Hey, sir.
1: The Meadows Apartments, unit number 8, 47 East Spreadway, unit number A, for a physical 1016 between the RP and her son. RP advised son to spin on the RP, pushed her and grabbed her, and RP grabbed the son by the shirt, and the son's currently in her face. We're still trying to get further. 147 East Spreadway, unit number 8, is an Adam.
0: 361. 31.
2: 351.
1: 351.
2: 443, this juvenile will run, and last time I found him, he was in the area of between the Deco and Bridges.
3: Bypass 427 Oregon 536, Robert Adam Adam on a blue Chevy.
4: This is Oregon City, Fox 6, Charlotte, Lady 8.
5: Oregon City, Fox 6, Charlotte, Lady 8.
4: Copy, Oregon City, Fox 6,
1: Charlotte, Lady 8. Son's currently yelling in the background, negative north, 56 weapons at the residence. There's also three other children inside the residence in their room. Juvenile's going to be a 12-year-old male by the name of Jose Willis, wearing a blue shirt, black shorts, and there's an unassociated hazard. 149 each crater wind number is available.
6: Yeah, 408 number is
7: San Jose.
8: Dispatch status. 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Copy.
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10: 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RO is a Jose Carrera. Address in San Mateo.

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0: Request of Mary Adam Robert, Tom Ida Nora Edward Zebra. 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
2: Maybe we can clear 341.
3: The info from dispatch.
4: Yeah.
5: Mission 9, Lincoln, Cobb John, 237, California.
4: Yeah, if I give him, he should be putting in the call now. I give him 9, Lincoln, Tom John, 237, California. Clear, expired, 05-02-26 on 14 BMW, Las Carreras, for San Jose.
5: I copy, break. 182, Star 30 on 800 width. 182, Star 30, 800 width. Do you guys copy any of that? I do not.
4: Not all static. 10-2 copy, first of Jose,

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1: Okay, are we continuing on? Any warrants? 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
2: With the route 1050 to Juan Ellis, I'm line is up with a verbal disturbance. And we just canceled, I'll tell you what's
3: 1508. I can try looking in locals to see if we can find a DOP form, otherwise I wouldn't be able to run him without a DOP.
1: Oh, I see that now. No DOP. Got it.

0: The only thing we can do is try to roll in locals to see if he's in with the DOP, because there's no DOP attached to the plane.
1: Is that social?
0: Just literally in the block. Information, that's it.
1: Copy.

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2: David Union, Adam Robert, Tom Edward, hyphen Frank Edward Robert Nora, Adam Nora, David Edward Zebra. 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
3: Your correction, failure to pay or comply. Clear NCICC just revoked Nevada 27 from 2024 to indefinite for DUI. And Adriana is clear always. The suspended Nevada 27. It's going to be 24 to indefinite for delinquent fine.
4: Copy. Do not confirm.
3: 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And code 4.

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1: 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I've got to find another way. 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We don't need to respond.

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1: Okay,
0: 24 grand.
1: Awesome.
0: I don't know what it says, but I copied you. 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
1: There's a ramp, my MTG down.
2: Got that, straighten ramp.
1: Careful. You're out to 222, East Patriot.
3: 733, Fletcher 6.
1: Extension 32, recover from quarters, not sure who's closer. Yeah, we're just leaving, we're on long link here, I think you're going to be closer. Sounds good, we got it. Copy that, thank you. Greg, we need to show us clear returning.

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3: Robert, Ida, Paul, Adam, first to Martin, and that is Mary, Adam, Robert, Tom, Ida, Nora. Date of birth is 06/21/1992, and I have an ID or driver's license number 160-3482-795 that he gave me.
4: Copy.
5: Charles, 07.
4: 4 John 1 7, thank you.
2: We got on red, Richard.
6: Command, keep 2 on red. We have a significant snow berm up here. Not sure the track vehicles can pass. Just put a picture up in the tech office.
2: Thank God, these are the five track vehicles.

0: picture of the snow will be in the Backcountry Channel. I got it. Brian, any chance you could drop the marker?
1: Is it right where you're at?
0: Copy, I'll pull the data on the picture.
1: Thank you.
2: Watch your units attempt to locate with this driver. 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Vehicle's going to be a red Ford truck with a known plate, unable to maintain lanes, excessive speed, and almost caused multiple 1050s. Be advised we've had three different callers call the same vehicle. See further stack 849 Washington.
3: Five, base 37 for DUI and reckless driving.
1: Copy, thanks, Marshal.
3: You're welcome. Three's on scene.
4: 10-33. I'm ready for him.
3: Did you want a second?
0: Yeah, not ready.
5: Deputy Moore, the last traffic is not for you.
0: What's this going on, Red?
6: Excuse me.
0: Go ahead, Randy.
6: I was found at the initial signal. I'm ready to continue on that updated point.
0: Yeah, I bet he might be hunkered down in that little building there. Mountain Drive, number 1216.
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4: It's going to be either Richie by vintage number 414 at 4050 Gargala. 16 male females, RP is a 9-year-old. There's 4 children on scene in total. A 9-year-old saying it's verbal and physical. Still getting further. Ridgeview by vintage number 414.
5: 17.
4: No, I see 23, you know, it's on scooter.
5: 23, no.
4: Charles, 27, what's your seat?
5: 17,
4: thanks. And Charles 313, Charles 317, both units, 10 secure.
5: 317.
4: 55 Park Street number B, 1010, Broad Verbal Disturbance, still getting better. 55 Park number B.
5: 317. 15, check, okay, I'll be in route with them.
4: Charles 315. And Charles 2, and both yes, off on their patterns. The female huge vapor and thank me for property.
2: Under 45. Good. 10 to 45, assignment complete. Tender 45 and medic 45 available in quarters.
4: Copy. Charles, turn 7.
5: Yeah, Charles, turn 5. Miss Manny is gone. I'll be down.
4: Charles, turn
2: 5. Enter out bar with 31 to J3.
4: Park Street, 4 subjects in total, associated vehicles with blue pickup, still getting the line disconnected, no one around. North 23, North 24 Severino, the mother came to the line, the phone out of the child's hands, and we advise that we're still going to be responding for a welfare check. We said no medical, no one around.
5: 2-3.
4: North 345 Reno, checking code 4. Disregard, you're at the station.
2: Can you name the DOB on that one, please?
6: 318 of 1988.
4: With 4 subjects. The involved parties are the neighbor's family, some of them left in a white Subaru sedan, and others left in two blue pickups under direction of travel, trying to get better if anyone's left on scene.
5: 1-4.
7: Anybody else that comes, we'll just hold them as staging.
8: As well as a Tamara Siebert, date of birth 9/23/62.
5: 11. And there.
4: Charles,
2: I'm sorry. If I dropped a medical on Medic 46, I see the guys are almost back in quarters. You just want to grab the engine, or you want to take the brush for the call?
9: We will transfer into the engine as we are arriving back at station.
2: Copy that. Let me know when you guys are good to go, and I'll drop it on you.
6: And also, did we get a case number yet? If not, can I please get one?
2: Hey, from Manchester, 2551 for a win.
6: Perfect. Perfect. And may we also get a DV check on Edgar Garcia Martinez, please?
0: Confirming a D-data check.
6: No, a domestic violence.
0: Copy.
10: Sparks, 311.
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11: System.
9: TM dispatch, brush 46.
0: Got.
9: Brush 46 is back in quarters. You can drop that call on engine 46 and we'll be responding shortly.
0: Got that.
11: And the female called, we asked her a couple questions and she hung up.

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1: Put me on the Galaxy Theaters call, 23.
0: 10. BDOT said there was a group of vehicles following him, possible G. George related, that his phone was hacked and stopped answering questions, no history for the phone numbers and 911 only.
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0: Good morning, 1041, P number 5019, in vehicle 2665, and I'll be en route to the arson in court to relieve the shift.
1: Temporary 20.

K-10-9-1, when you come down here, just go down the driveway with 535 cords, and we're going to be back in the backyard over there with the arson investigator. Copy.

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1: 417? Yeah, we have entry, yeah.
0: Charles 11, Charles 7 for 3 FC.
2: 10-8, thank you guys.
3: 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Is that affirmative or negative?
4: Dispatch.
0: Engine 6.
4: Yeah, responding to 3525, East Hidden Valley Drive.
5: Copy. 37 was attached to this call as well. They're coming from I-80, near the Mustang area.
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2: Hey, Farmer, I have you returned. Your subject, Carlin, is clear valid restriction corrective lenses. Locals was a white female, 5'6", 215, black and brown, no further. And all of your other subjects were clear, no match, Nevada and California.

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1: Yep, we're Freeman.
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3: Go for command.
2: I don't know if we have an update on this subject's condition. Any idea about bringing a sled or sked up in case he needs it?
4: Yeah, we're looking at that right now.
2: Thank you.
5: Park 351. 351. You know, it's my 1037 call.
6: Check bar.
5: There's anyone to cover?
6: I need to
5: go get it. Can you take a look at the alarm 865 for 6 fires? No permit.
0: Cancel.
5: No, I think it's Charles, sir. Yep.
7: Virginia, I'm second on license 4-4.
5: On the ramp with a female inside. RP approached the driver about the female being inside the vehicle and advised the RP you should call the cops then. Negative 56 to our weapons. Tow truck was stopped with the vehicle being unloaded. It's going to be a white female, brown hair, thin build with a ponytail. The driver is going to be a first AP to white male with black hair. 51. Lush, is your traffic? I'm good right now.
8: I'm going to check it.
5: Lush, is your traffic?
8: Are those stars, did you have any stars in the stomach? There's a lot of stars in the stomach area.
9: Sorry, could you turn back?
8: Does he have scars listed on his stomach?
9: Negative, it's just the one on his lip that's listed.
5: Motor victory.
0: Yeah, Charles 10-3, outlet 317.
5: Charles 10-3.
6: Park
5: 392
6: tonight, do it.
5: 392, 351, I'll show you tonight. 351.
7: Park 371, 10-6.
5: 371.
7: That's Rose, Pyramid in Green Bay.
5: 10-4.
7: Park 391.
5: 391.
7: On the 1037 subject, I ETL'd from Deer Queen all the way down to El Rancho. You can show me 10-8 ETL.
2: Copy. Pull up now.
4: 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Hey, if it's good with you, Team 3 is just going to keep walking. That way if something goes bad, we're closer. And if not, it's still an easy walk out.
0: Champ 3, 8-7-1. 1-5, I'll be with him.
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5: Charles, you're in
2: touch.
5: Thank you.
8: Thank you. Have a good night.

0: 351. I can handle the Square One Apartments call. I'm 23.
1: Being Charles Fielder,
0: 23. Charles Fielder. 1 vehicle 2696. I'll be doubled with 4969. Can I get up for training and out of parcel briefing?
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10: 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Thank you.
7: You got 393. 340,
9: 393, 366, and
8: 345 are on Team 5. 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
9: Team 5,
8: 393,
9: Team Leader,
8: 366, 345. I'll update the resources.
11: I'll get you guys on as soon as they become available. It's going to be at 4175 West 4th Street, number 26, for a large hit of a bike that occurred approximately 3 minutes ago. Suspect is not known to the reporting party. He had a knife on his person, did not make any threats with it. RP has an incident on video as well. The bicycle's an orange mountain bike. Suspect's Hispanic male covered in tattoos. Still getting further. Rio Vista Mobile Home Park, number 26.
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0: but there's another subject that beat him up. But the subject today that was following him was an ex-roommate.
1: Good morning, 1041, P number 4564 in vehicle 2666. I'll be out at par unless if any of the units on Quartz need relief.
2: We just marked a fallen tree on the map that will prevent the tracked vehicles from going past that point for future reference.
0: Command copies.

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1: Lincoln, Adam, Tom, Ida, Lincoln. First, Charles, Henry, Robert, Ida, Sam, Tom, Ocean, Paul, Henry, Edward, Robert, middle of Lee. It's going to be Lincoln, Edward, Edward. DOB is 10-18-1968, and Nevada LN is 160-112-6753.
2: No, 325. And units flying to the larceny, further on the suspect. Hispanic male, 28 to 35, curly black hair, no shirt, blue jeans, with tattoos all over his body. He took the bicycle from inside the fenced area, no forced entry, and he did have the knife in his hand, but no threats, no longer landmine.
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4: Sorry, 10 on that?
0: You're second in line.
4: Stop.
5: John Doe or the one we can't verify?
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3: Yep. 8-1 attack.
6: Were we able to confirm his ID via that scar at all?
2: Charles Gilman.
3: And his date of birth and everything that he gave me just a second ago. I don't see anything really definitive on his lip, but...
1: Abram, thank you.
0: South Meadows, double R. And 323 again.
4: Adam, Robert, David, Sam, Lincoln, Edward, Yellow. First to Mitchell, Mary, Ida, Tom, Charles, Henry, Edward, Lincoln, Lincoln, date of birth 10/26/84, Nevada OLN 080-434-7557, and then can I get a case number as well, please?

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2: きます。
3: Everybody go for it。
4: 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Reno Sam 376, morning 10-8.
0: Sam 376.
2: 333, Sam Arsenal 4.
0: She is wrong.
2: Please go ahead and cancel, sir.
0: Charles 32, Charles 36. Charles 32. Pepper.
2: Morning, I'll follow up for you at 1063.
0: 1067.
2: 1231 East 7th, apartment number 6, and Charles 37 and 315 will be with me as well.
0: There you go, on C9 route.
2: We're all 23.
0: Pepper.
2: Green number on head 325.
0: No, we're at 325.
2: I'll start heading towards the disturbance at Walmart.
0: I'll shift him out.
2: Random 330, we're not going to that. She's been advised. We can cancel.
0: Wonderful. No, I think 25, what's your name?
2: 25, 10-8, thanks, Serge.
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2: Looking at Sam, Sam 3D for information. Steamboat and Rio Wrangler. Check up the welfare of a juvenile who's on the ground, not moving, possibly injured, or painted a visor with a bike next to him. Looks like Rums has been advised we'll be responding as well. Steamboat and Rio Wrangler.
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1: Yeah.
7: Fire main assignment, medical emergency. 2555 Sullivan Lane, Unit 68, Bellhaven Apartments.
1: Even on 247.
8: 247. Myself and 23 will be en route over to Rancho San Rafael Park to 25 with the female hat.
1: No, 247, no, RC 23.
0: In 345 RCF on left. I'll be en route to the welfare check on Gordella. 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
8: Still on the 16, I'm not on the welfare check.
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1: 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Thank you.
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2: Area possible 1055, driver last seen northbound Sparks from Veterans and Graves. 1055, driver last seen northbound Sparks turning left of the Shields, unable to maintain lanes, almost causing a 1050. It's going to be a silver Lincoln, Nevada plate 1624 Adams 3 with tinted windows. Unknown 56 Nora, unknown Nora weapons. Test locate. Possible 10 to 55 driver, Sparks Square.

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2: The blue store on the side at 1445 East 4th Street for 1016 verbal disturbance Melfi is also getting better. 1445 East 4th Street.
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2: I get a copy of the feedback on the last unit. Can you repeat?
5: Charles, 24, and myself and 315 will be with 317 in the area of 1016.
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6: I don't know, I think I'm still looking at 28, right?
2: 237, RT23, 3 units in the area of the 1016. The suspect half is going to be Aaron, black male, 30 to 40, 5'7", 6 feet, black, heavy black pants. RVL in front of the blue store, and the female's walking towards the UZN.

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Edward Nora, David Edward Zebra. First name is Lincoln Adam, space Victor Edward Robert Nora Edward. Date of birth is 02-16-1958. Nevada DL is 080-151-3622.

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1: That's good.
2: 423 of 43,
1: and that 09-01-639-820. 10-4, Joanne, Clear Valley, clear
2: tip. 10-4, do we have time on the call?
1: Affirm, Clear Valley, clear tip.
3: This is going to be Pat Baker, Park 1910 Bush, up for a single 1050 involving a motorcycle. The RP says the motorcycle lost control and the patient's quote unquote in bad shape, runs out and fire responding, no comms or motors. Pat Baker, Park.
2: Two five. 1-4.
4: 112, been up.
1: Charles, drink.

0: 42, have a good night.
1: 2-6.
2: Hey, from Oak, Mr. Iron Horse, if that works.
3: Yes, good.
4: 10 Bishop. We've got a couple more RPs. The driver's unconscious. Apparently fell off a dirt bike and is pretty bloody.
5: Regional Charles 317, SAS tonight.
4: Charles 317.
0: Charles 317.
4: Charles 313. He is responding to the accident. There's also a remote service on the line for him. He's going to stage.
5: Two five.
4: 1-5-10-8.
5: Charles, 415. 41. Yeah, I'll be around
4: today. No, I see 45.
0: Charles 7412 in the area.
4: Charles 219. Charles 314. Charles 315, 10-3.
0: 313.
4: On North, if they become available, it's going to be at 8. 26 Spokane, number A is an item for 1010. Some of the servants, but 23 is not involved. To cross this location in a white truck, actually. The victim half is a Hispanic male, 40-50, 5'6 medium build. The suspect half is a Hispanic female in her 30s, 5'6 medium build with a white blouse and jeans. Apparently, they were neighbors that were arguing. Still getting further. 826 Spokane in front of and a white truck.
0: 313. 1-5.

0: 1965 Paddock. Pensive female, physical disturbance. Female bleeding from the head after being touched by the male. Rooms and file will be responding. Still getting further. 1955 Paddock.
1: And ran an RS-330 and should we know further on her injuries and her code 3, please?
2: Charles 311 and Charles 217, she got code 3.
3: 311.
1: 17, code 3.
4: Code 4, I'm going to start helping ATO.
2: And 4.
5: S60 checking.
2: 311.
4: The wife keeps mentioning possibly Baskin Robbins if someone wants to go check over there.
0: Mel is the mother's boyfriend. Still getting further. Charles 23, Charles 25. The reporting party says it looks like the dealers with the female are trying to cause issues with the male victim. And a new suspect involved, a Hispanic male, 17 to 18, 6 foot, thin build, red shirt with numbers on the back and shorts. He's related to the female.
6: 139, stage 8, and 15.
0: 15. Great.
4: Still for both.
2: Looking at 2015 South Virginia Burlington Coat Factory in front of... 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
0: 10-4. Copy, thank you.
1: Good. 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
2: Finagle, it'll be Tom, Ida, Lincoln, Adam, Henry, Mary, Adam, Nora, first of Brittany, boy, Robert, Ida, Tom, Nora, Edward, Yellow. 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
3: Is white male, 30 to 40, 5'9 has bill, tattoos on his neck, wearing a white shirt, blue jeans. He's walks towards West Street from 2nd and Arlington, and the victim walks the other way. White male, 30, 6'1, thin build, no shirt, black jeans. Information on dispatch clear.
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0: 311, 331, 2775, Springland Drive for Arby's daughter, first of Casey, last of Matthews, wearing a black shirt and shorts, outside of the residence, yelling, wanting to see her child, threatened to bust the car of RP. R42, the daughter was trespassed last night. RP has custody of the daughter. Positive Nora Matthews, son of 56, are weapons. RP is inside refusing to speak to the daughter. Negative associated vehicle. And for 43, the suspect Casey is known to carry a pocket knife.
1: 311. Serial.
2: Copy, Virginia.
1: Watch the 6435 10-8 checks, okay.
3: 6435.
4: This is Alpha 82. 3. Susan's Nora. She also has a carries pocket knife, so just careful.
1: Copy that.
5: Was an indefinite end date and have descriptors of 57223 brown and blue.
3: Copy, thank you.
2: Hey, folks. All university at 2nd. It's going to be a 1046. Arthurana Gash is blocking traffic in her gray Ford. Hazard lights are on. University at 2nd.
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0: Confirming you show me 10-8.
1: I do.
0: Thank you so much.
1: Did you want to go to the 1046 instead of 38?
0: Nah, you can keep her now.
1: 10-4.
2: Jim for Charles Rinto, how was the answer?
3: 1685 Whittakin, apartment D.
2: Straight up.

0: 10:53.
1: Good.
0: You can replace you and I are going into a 10:46. It's going to be at University and 2nd. Reporting for you on the gas. She's in a grade 4 to escape blocking traffic with hazards on. She doesn't have help on the way. She's pretty upset. University and 2nd. University and 2nd. Copy, thank you.
1: 2-3, copy, sit down. Charles, 2-5, sit
0: down. Charles, 2-5, and do you want to go to that interview?
1: Yeah, I'll head that way.
0: Charles, 2-3, she's safe.
1: 2-3, sit
2: down. Good morning, 2-4-7-20 for my last 7. Can I have the headache or I can replace the US Glenda at Wedekind?
0: No, I see 23 Arena. No, I see 23 or Charles 3 off right now.
1: 23.
0: Do you need North 347 there?
1: Yeah,
0: you're about 347. 4 and Charles 4 and 2 or Charles 3 Arena, 8-4-7 dead, but you guys still what again?
1: Negative, we're just attempting to locate a bike.
0: No, 347, I'll show you take.
3: I'm coming up, 8-2-3.
1: 351,
3: Fetisha. That's 23. 331.
4: We copy the response. Has the RP contacted his alarm company?
5: We're currently on the line at the alarm company right now. I'll try to confirm for you exactly what they said to each other.
4: Copy, thanks.
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3: 36-29-WFA.
8: 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Last of Weymouth, phonetically William Adam Yellow, Mary Edward Nora Tom, first of Lori, phonetically Lincoln Ocean Robert Ida, DOB 032789, SOSH 529892135.
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0: 427 in Liberty Street on a Honda SUV. I'll get you a plate here in a sec.
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4: 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No Nevada 27. Looks like she has a Utah 27 that expired in 2019.
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2: Hey, Charles, 3-3, you can show me out with 315.
1: Charles, 3-3.
2: Hey, 3-2-3, has the case number been drawn yet?
5: Let's see, subject is back at staging, and some of the teams are starting to arrive now. Almost, not yet. Don't see everybody yet.

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0: are you 71?
1: 24 here, and I'll be back in around to ATL.
0: And you're looking for some radar 1063.
1: Good.
0: And you're looking for 7, I'll get you central if I'm available. It's going to be 200 East 4th Street RTC station for a battery. Both dozen victims, North 60 from the nation, and 6 juveniles involved, medical responding as well. 200 East 4th Street.
1: 14 out.
2: 37.
1: 330 Young House.
2: 7702,
0: this is Building Rounds,
2: 10447. Rounds,
3: 10447,
1: what's your name? Thank you. 3 Rover. Assignment complete. Back up.
4: Then 3, 4, 5, 23, I'll be close 1, 5, 0.
0: Pepper.
5: We got a walk-in report of a lift assist at 1550 East Lake Boulevard.
6: Need a can of gas, otherwise they're all set. And they're blocking a traffic light.
7: They're out of the traffic now. We got the car pushed out of the way. She just needs gas. I think her insurance lapsed and she's kind of impaired, so problem solving is not happening right now.
6: Alright, that's up for it.
2: Can you call 211?
6: 211.
2: Do we have a December bolt yet?
8: I'm at 1853 hours. 311, your plate's clear current, 2022 Kia.
0: Between 6 juveniles, between 12 and 15, they battered another, and they're currently at Miller Museum. RP is following them. The victim juveniles at the bus station.
6: I totally gave you not the case number. My apologies. It's 8982. Sorry about that.
2: Copy, thank you. That makes way more sense.
0: And no longer playing
1: line. What floor are out to the victim?
0: Charles Jim Park.
9: Good morning. Reports incident.
1: Copy that.
0: We were switching this at 9:30.
1: Hey, Tom.
0: Tom Park.
1: Watch 9:31.
2: 9:31.
1: I'll be clear of the report. Hey, you let me out 42. Have a good night.
10: Subject has gone on and disappeared. We'll be available to return.
7: Copy. Is there any paper? Paper, but I got it.
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11: Myself, M7, I will be clear to sub and 63 follow-up.
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0: main address for that station. He said he was at the Regional Connect, which is across from the Plaza substation. I don't know if you guys know where that is.
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0: I copy.
2: Charles 312, Charles 31 for the reporting party is advising that the suspect two of the dogs that you are following are now in another 1010 Rylam and Holcomb.
3: Okay, 1-0 will be enough for that.
2: Charles 312.
0: 47, I'll cover him.
4: No, I think 47.
3: Hey, Charles, can I be clear here? I'll be en route with 1-2 to the other 1010.
2: 1-3-10-4, no, 1-3-4-7, copy.
0: With that, please,
2: I'll
0: continue.
2: 10-4. Time for the now 10-10 portion of Rylam and Holcomb. The parent or guardian of the juvenile that was battered is now trying to batter the suspect juvenile.

0: 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Nevada temporary plate, Nora Victor 622-277 on a white VW.
1: Temporary. At the bypass.
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3: 6-6-4-7.
0: Did you say except for 0-6-4-7?
4: Affirm,
0: I'm
4: still on route.
0: So far.
4: 33, some route, OCT. 33, copying route.
1: Railroad, Ryland.
0: Copy, Railroad.
1: So we'll be at Ryland and Wheeler with everyone.
0: I'll say 1-3.
4: Washoe 1791, I'll be around.
0: 1791.
4: One zero zero Pro Ely Drive. It's going to be the Zone 18 back hallway. We're trying to reach out to the customer now. It's going to be a single family residential structure. And Rio Engine 12 has been notified of the call.
5: Yeah, we can cancel. We'll take it.
4: All right, copy. I'll give him a call right back.
0: That was a wind. Was it Nora Victor or Yellow?
4: Clear, Kenny. And should I do that, copy Army?
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0: Subaru. Take over, slowing down and speeding up, crossing over the double yellow line. And while landline, RP advised the red vehicle turned onto Eagle at the stoplight. And the blue one pulled into 7-Eleven on Pyramid. Highway Patrol is advised, stack 943, Washington.
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0: 10-4, thank you.
1: TM dispatch, Medic 46.
2: Medic 46, go ahead.
1: Medic 46, you can show us complete, and if we're closer, we can take that call.
2: Medic 46, I copy complete, and we have a Ramsey unit posted up at that Winco, Pyramid Dakota Hills, so they are going to have a jump on you.
1: Medic 46, we copy.
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5: 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Thank you.

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0: Grand Ole 323, 1J, Drum Boy, Round Park.
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3: Hood or street?
2: No, just somewhere residential.
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3: 10-8, 21-12, 20.
1: No, I 347, 10-4. Charles 311, Nora 335, I'll show you in Route 2, Maryland, and Lewis. And on the 47, do you need a channel?
6: For your Dombat, male half had one prior arrest of 10-3-19, convicted 6-30 of 20 out of RMC, female half has no history.
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2: Medic 45, Battalion 30, Battalion 40. Respond for reports of a structure fire at 103 Grumpy Lane. Command 1 is going to be staffed.
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2: Copy.
4: Team dispatch, engine 33 is responding in place of ladder 33.
2: Cop that, I will get you swapped out.
5: If you could cover 61 for the accident, for 61 if you'll start that way.
3: 361 out.
6: 351, copy.
7: Sparks 330.

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1: Team dispatch, engine 33 is responding in place of ladder 33.
0: Cop that, I will get you swapped out.
2: If you could cover 61 for the accident, for 61 in the field, start that way.
3: 361 out.
4: 351, copy.
5: Sparks 330.
2: 330, man.
5: 41's code 4, I'll start heading that way.
6: It's going to be at TMCC 7000 DMV at the library for a 1090 coming from the entry exit north south area. 7000 DMV TMCC library.
5: And Rob.
0: I copy engine 40, you guys can stand down. 46 is going to take it.
5: Acknowledge calling from Tampa.
6: Good morning, 8177, I'll show you, please.
5: Pass down 372, when you do that.
7: 372. En route to Grabby Lane, be advised there are multiple RPs screaming herd, unknown if anyone is still inside either residence.

0: 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For the CARES call, it mentioned that it happened on the edge. Does that mean on the street or inside the campus?
1: Stand by.
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3: 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Still shows us en route on MDT.
5: That was my mistake. You guys are canceled off.
3: I copy. Thank you. We're returning to quarters.
5: Copy.

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1: Security's been advised they are unaware of any battery that has occurred. They're going to check and call back.

0: Thank you.
1: I got you, working fire notifications.
0: And you caught the request for law enforcement for traffic control, correct?
1: That's it, sir. We're calling him now.
2: Engine 45, be advised, fire started on the outside of the building. We're just pulling across Lake Charlie side.
0: Understood. Pulling cross lane to the Charlie side for fire control.
2: Also, Medic 45 headed in part 2 for a primary.
0: Copy. Medic 45 search, Alpha side, part 2. And you guys are going to be fire attacked on the Charlie side.
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4: Hey, other responding units are secure. It seems like there's no really any traffic control that needs it. It's one of those deep driveways.
5: Wash 1 North 42, one Sam 91 and I copy. We'll both be tonight.
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0: Okay, fine as well.

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1: 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En route to Rainier.
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0: 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Union
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0: Okay, let's try to stick to our designators. 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
0: 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We have 6th Street, or Sun Valley, from 6 all the way through Grumpy, locked off so you can come in.
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0: 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Looks like they got water. 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
1: 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And it looks like the suspect possibly threw a can at the RP and also picked up a bottle.
0: Copy.
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3: Sun Valley 476-74555 Lolly Lane, 16 RPC, adult daughter of the female half. Male does not live in this location, is currently inside of a white GMC with black and white camper on it, California plates. It's refusing to leave in the 76 narcotics. 74555 Lolly Lane.
0: Dead can report, please.
4: We have a
0: on the Charlie side of the structure. Go extension extension on the main interior. Engine 44 is going to be going interior to assist the medic 44 with
4: extension. Copy. I got one crew on deck here. Could you use some help on the Charlie? We have one on deck. Let's put him on the
0: bench. Copy that. 33, your ventilation. 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
6: So it seems to be 10-8, vehicle legally parked and we can have that left.
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0: Illinois 335, just waiting for last. I'm going to show myself in 333 and I'll suspect 960.
1: Juvenile problem
2: line
1: not pressed.
2: Us to respond, otherwise, if the victim's uncooperative, we can close it.
3: And Red Cedar, we'll get to the plane in a second.
4: Temporary. Guy's victim does want to meet with deputies and we'll wave them down.
5: Osh 91, I'm out with the victim now. On a report and circle.
4: Fourth and circle.
6: We got in. See the window, we'll come open the door for you. Thanks, pal. And last traffic.
7: Hello,

0: If you're coming up Sun Valley Boulevard, go ahead and spot in front of engine 46 and stand by for now. Copy that, stand by at engine 46. Go ahead, fire attack.
1: We have knocked down.
0: Copy, fire is knocked down. In what extent work needs to be done? I have sparks pulling up. We have plenty of resources on scene, depending on what you got to do.
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0: Copy that, sparks. Thank you for your assistance. You can cancel and return.
2: Sparks, copy. 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
0: And fire attack, come in.

0: Central Highway, can I hold up?
1: Yeah, I got 46 Ford staged. Could you use them on the Charlie side?
0: Adam, Jennifer Sandy, 714, 2003, California DL, yellow 6799585.
2: Wash actually 50 same and 40 you can secure.
3: I believe all we need is a secondary on that.
1: 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You'll be search, secondary search. 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
0: Code 4.
4: Respond.
2: Yes, it'll be in our jurisdiction.
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2: For the victim, this happened on 4th Street, like right by that crosswalk.
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2: On to
5: 94, can we run that through the 380?
6: 1030, William.
5: We can hold off for now, 21.
6: Sure. Come in, 4.
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7: Come in, go ahead.
1: I can't remember.

0: copies.
1: Command, your traffic was broken for team dispatch. Can you say again?
0: Yeah, we're working. Fire notifications made.
1: Yes, they're complete.
0: Thank you.
2: No, scan 3 is through. You can cancel for all 6 responses.
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1: We got an all clear on the secondary, and engine 46 is exited with a par of 3, and we are forward stage, ready for reassignment.
0: Copy, secondary all clear, exiting with 3, and you're on the alpha side, ready for another assignment. Stand by.
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0: I have 6 and Sun Valley shut down at 6, southbound lane.
1: 10-4, thank you. Code 4.
0: Stay from.
1: Copy.
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3: Engine 46, copy. He's making our way to rehab. And once we finish, we will clear it.
4: Brandon Ryan, 325 FAL, building secured tonight.
1: 325. Can you take a look at stack 986? It's a 21 message referencing a past tense GTA.
5: 35, I'll take a look.
6: The truck will get in.
1: That was 6 Paul 35.
6: All right, Mr. Hertz, thanks.
4: Rails have 3, we can cancel 979.
1: Yes, sir.
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10: Marsh, Nord A1, UTL to suspect, I'll be back out of the RP.
1: 10-4.
4: We can also cancel 956. Would that be just a blocking dock?
1: 23.
11: Describe as 3, HMJ, 16 to 17 years of age, wearing a white shirt and jeans, white jacket, gray pants, and green shirt and gray pants. Unknown NORAR weapon. Attempt to locate 2 1055 drivers. Sparks click.

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4: 10-4.
1: Shot 311. Charles 311, 10 South Shady Knot, Grancia, be door number 9.
5: Charles 311, 10 South
1: Shady Knot, Grancia, be
5: door number 9. 323 RTF, honey.
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0: point of B-20.
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0: 10-4. Charles 311 and 312, copy.
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0: 313.
1: Last phonetically, Mary Adam, Robert Tom, Ida Nora, Edward Zebra, hyphen Mary Adam, Robert Adam, David Ida, Adam George, Adam. First phonetically, Yellow Edward, Sam Sam, Edward Robert. And possible date of birth will be June 15th of 96.
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is Lugaby. 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

0: 9345.
1: Negative, they were just hailed by someone saying it was on Montalvo and 4th. They didn't see it themselves, the deputy.

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2: Engine 31, engine 12, spark fire main assignment, motor vehicle collision, 2, westbound Interstate 80 and Vista Boulevard.
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0: you guys headed eastbound, not the Canyon. Yeah, we're going to just keep going eastbound. I don't see anything. I'm just in 80. Copy, we're going to hang out just in the freeway. 10-4, you guys go home if you want. We'll call you back if we need you.
1: Copy that.
0: 12 is available.
2: ETL on the other one, and myself and Bill, and we'll be out on a minor high hour. Oh, it's a window.
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0: Log that he refused PBT at 1955.

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1: That's 998 for information involving juveniles.
0: Copy.
2: That's your usual.
3: Negative. Copy. Oh, we are able to get a chance. Could you just reach back out to him, please?
2: Okay, sir.
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0: ครับ
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2: Must be three.
3: Should I say notified the driver for the area? They haven't seen or heard of him, and they'll call us back if they do.
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0: 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Alright, 333.
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0: Yeah, good. We're at the door at 1700 Fox Run Road. 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
5: 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They found Tom and they're at the residence. We can get a couple units head that way.
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6: Go for it.
1: Lucien is Virginia and Neil, southbound. As of a minute ago, for a traffic problem, the female is walking in traffic. VFA 50x4, medium build, white bandana over good luck. Black shirt, black pants, is pushing a cart in the middle of the street, walking and yelling at herself. Virginia and Yale, southbound.

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2: My apologies, correction, plate is going to be 8, Victor Robert, Zebra, 2-9-4, California.
0: Thank you.

0: Shada, Charles Henry Adam, David Adam, last of Soon Hindra, Sam Union David, Henry Ida Nora, David Robert Adam, date of birth is going to be 310-83, Philly, California, DL, yellow 150-6105.
1: And let me just confirm, is the last name Chada or is that the first name? 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
2: First, 351.
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2: Yeah, we're working on it. 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
1: If you haven't, and if he has been, can you take him out of NCIC, please?
0: 10-4. Copy, Wadsworth bypass.
2: Torch 391.
0: 391.
2: Can we go ahead and remove him from NCIC?
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0: IC-1963.
1: Hold
0: on. Yeah, we have Springs, 1920 East 4th Street. Meeting with security, reference the subject that was exposing himself. Subject no longer on scene. Hope Springs at 1920 East 4th.
1: Hold on. Bring him north 335. Will you show me 23 at the 5205 Hillcrest address?
0: No, I do address.
1: Yeah,
0: 335.
2: En route to an hour 1J3, I'm going to meet TechMed there for blood.
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0: No, 33.
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0: Hello.
2: I don't know if we can, but can you triple I yes sir for prior Union?
1: 10-4.

0: language line. Okay, my boyfriend got upset, pushed her off a chair. RP declined medical advice, showed her back and neck. The boyfriend left unknown direction of travel, 15 to 20 at the time of call. Advised the boyfriend's been drinking unknown Nora or weapons, RP negative 56 Nora weapons. The boyfriend's going to be a first opposé, last Moreno, Hispanic male, 38, wearing a blue shirt, long sleeve, and jeans and brown boots. And for 43, a direct hazard on the residence for the father, Javier Guzman, and a Sixto Guzman for threatened suicide by a cop, has access to guns, and fighting with officers, advised they will fight every time contacted me.
1: Hi, 353 and 325, I'm police are using an uninvolved neighbor who has a female yell that he hit her in the back. Also knows there's a 4-year-old now living on this location, now hearing things being thrown.
2: I ran her. There wasn't enough information, and she returns clear.
3: Copy. Thank you.
2: You're welcome. And 6-1241, go ahead with your subject.
4: 41, last of Boy, Robert, Union, Mary, David, Edward, Robert, first of Margaret, Mary, Adam, Robert, George, Adam, Robert, Edward, Tom. Date of birth, 12-22-1987. Utah driver's license is 17239497.
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1: CAM 372 and CAM 374, I'll get you central to CAM 320 Moran Street for a trouble unknown. There's an open line with a female shouting the address multiple times in the background and a loud disturbance, and then the line disconnected. 320 Moran.
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2: Good. Mary Ocean Roberts, Edward Miller Ocean, first Miss Lady John Ocean, Sam Edward, date of birth 1/20 of 1988, should be down Nevada.
1: 10-4, we were trying to find them earlier. Do you have anything further?
2: No, but I'll try to find it.

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0: Sanford. Were you able to find them, kids?
1: Hey, friend, there wasn't much except just that address. No other information.
0: Where else are you? Phone number to clear it. Can we also get a case number?
2: David 4,
1: valid J4,
0: tank. David 4. 2-3. 10-4, thank you. Phone number.
1: Stand by 911.
0: R333 has both units in this area.

0: 41, can you get a taxi? Hey, are you out in your car with fire?
1: The hospital investigator right now.
0: Copy. If there's no reason to keep all southbound closed, I'm going to open up at least the number one lane since there's nothing blocking the number one.
1: I'll see in the area of Fulton and Liberty.
2: 7372.
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3: Confirm, you want me to send them?
4: That would be preferred, but I'm not even sure that this call meets criteria. It's a welfare check, no means.
0: For right now. If it gets really backed up that it's reaching West 7th, then we can possibly look at opening up the number one.
2: Does believe that she made an attempt due to her being potentially altered, which is why we sent it.
5: Copy. We're willing to go, but, ladder three should be second out of the district.
2: Yeah, I'll send them. Don't worry about that. I'll show you guys a bill for a train.
5: Hey, just send copy. Thank you. Good boy.
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2: Yeah, a bit late, but we have lost stopped, and we can unstaff Command 1.

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0: Mary Adenora, Faith, Charles, Adam, Robert, David, Edward, Nora, Adam, Sam. 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
0: In the southbound Lanesville Rancho, direction of the elementary.
2: I'll show 1 North 4 to 2, Travis. Northbound, right before East 2nd exit on Nora Union Mary Robert Ocean 1 Nevada on a Great Tacoma.
3: Copy, northbound at 7.

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1: Charles Adam Robert, Tom Edward Robert, first of Katrina, both Charles Adam Tom, Robert Ida Nora Adam, birthday 9/22 of 81.
2: Now advise the female septum in the head and he is actively bleeding in the male inside, females outside, we're still getting further. 2818 Greenhead Drive.
3: Hey,
4: 36. 46. 47. David Forrest, Seville. David Forrest. NOAA 323, NOAA 325, 1063. 23. 25. In the area of a 9272 running dog circle, check for one report of one single shot heard. Unknown exactly where it was coming from, sounded possibly like a shotgun, nothing else being heard. 9272 running dog circle.
3: 23. 25.
2: 3:35.
5: 3:35 Delta. No prayers on the address. There's a couple of prayers and a phone number that aren't related, and they disconnected on us.
6: Hyphen Mesa, Mary Edward Zebra Adam, first of Manuel, Mary Adam Nora, Union Edward Lincoln, DOB 0805, 2001, Nevada DL 080566, 953.

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2: 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Is BDW on Greenhead? 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
5: I copy. 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
6: Engine 7, engine 3. Go ahead. Hey, we're going to clear right down the street from that Greenhead call. How close are you to it?
7: We're not yet on Molina, so we're still on cover.
6: 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We're clear from break B. Will you send us that other call? 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
6: Hey, radio engine 3. Have we been cleared from, or 4 PE, from PE yet?
2: Negative, not yet. They just marked down scene. I should have an update shortly.
6: I copy. We'll be in a little bit closer. And stage.
2: I actually just asked the green operator, or the yellow operator. She says it is code 4 for you guys to go in. They have multiple stab wounds to the arm and head. Go to go in.
6: I copy.
2: Is your coming for assistance?
7: 1479. Reno,
2: letter
7: 3
0: returning. And then that OLN again.
8: Copy, my apologies. It's going to be first up Jessica, John Edward, Sam Sam, Ida, Charles, Adam, and the OLN is a California DL, Adam 577-1309.
0: Copy that, thank you. It wasn't your fault, it's the radio was cutting in and out.
8: No problem,
4: it's going to fly up here. David Ford, can you ask for a
5: description? 7-8-1-7, I'm holding that front door currently.
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2: that.
0: 25.
2: Eight six is marking 23, I'll go.
1: So were you able to get a description or direction of travel?
4: She's in the residence. She should be alone, no weapon. And not 56 on the line.
1: Support. Let's just lock down the residence for now. Set up a perimeter.
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0: 7895 Leather Lane, checking for 1037 circumstances occurred 15 ago. RP stated his neighbors were walking around yelling Micah over and over. RP believes this might be their youngest juvenile, possibly 5 to 7 years of age. Family has 3 teenagers as well. Mother is Jesse, father is Sean. Break. RP is requesting deputies check to see if they lost a child. 7895 Leather Lane. Possible 1056 unknown. Medical unknown weapons.
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11: According to the RP, there's some history at the address with Sean and Jesse. Are you able to look that up and see if we get a good phone number for them?
9: Oh, I'll check.
12: Charles 314 North 347 1063.
2: 14.
12: 55 Park Street, checking for a trouble unknown. Confirmed the address, got the phone number, and the reporting party stated that they called earlier about someone and that she's over here and then disconnected on it. And actually, both units prior to that, I will show you diverting to 78 High Street, the alley between Park and High Street, possibly related for a physical 1010, possible 1016 with five subjects involved. 78 High Street and the alley between Park and High.
2: 14.
13: Hey, control, that was 33. That's 32, both units can be out there, 10-10.
2: Control,
13: 32,
2: that's
12: 313-31-5-10-4. Left 347, I'll show you tonight.
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0: NY330's information is going to be 10640 North McKenna Boulevard, outside of Denver, E. Edward, 238, Zephyr Point. Girl found at juvenile. 2-year-old that's been standing outside crying for about 20 minutes. They're putting party at the juvenile. Lives within the apartment. The door's cracked open, but no one's coming outside. 10640 North McKenna, number E. Edward, 238.
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0: Negative.
1: Okay. No,

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2: We're at Summit Sierra, so we can take it, but if you guys want to continue, if you just need an ox key, that would be great.
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0: Ladder 3 copies, we need ladder 3 available.
1: Three more copies.
4: I have a perimeter on the residence with contact team. We're just holding it for now. You're also trying to search for some other numbers.
0: Group 3 individuals just turned west on 2nd Street. We're going to be following them.
1: Charlie, what's that? Shark 11. Shark 11.
0: 330,
1: we know. 330. Back in 54th, the shark's call. We catch what's marked for the shark spotters. We have an officer in the area advising it's fireworks.
4: Perfect. Thank you, Flyman.
5: Thank you.
4: Radar 345.
5: Nora
6: 345. 1023 with 4.2 on the trip.
5: Nora
6: 345.
7: Great,
6: Nora 325,
7: ETL,
6: myself
7: and
5: 2310.
7: Nora 325. Nora 325, 2BC, and I'll be in route to that. Keep going,
1: phone. Cancel phone. Nora 347, please.
7: 33
1: people.

0: 004.
1: Copy, second and Arlington.
0: Second and I.
2: Henry 20, washer radio check. Dead Force.
3: They don't know the 335 in the area.
2: North 35. No problem.
4: Watcher X-ray 50, I spoke to the parent responsible. All kids are accounted for. We can close that call. Thank you.
2: Perfect, thank you.
4: Canon 5 tonight.
2: 6, Canon 5.
1: Copy, sir.
2: Are the animals alive?
5: Yes, they're currently thriving.
2: I copy, thriving. Animal control would like to know if we know who they belong to.
5: Unknown at the time. It is definitely not the homeowner, though.
1: Scans reading.
0: We have a different number for the suspect from the victim. CD520-407-2126. And confirm the last name is Gutierrez, Evelyn Gutierrez. No, ATC or anything.
1: Scans reading, I copy.

0: for 37. Could I please get you en route to 103 Grumpy Lane? SO is on scene for a residential fire. Fire is now out, but there are cats being removed from the home. Affirm. I'm done with the call. It is three small kittens. Copy that.
1: Marshall, X-ray 40. You can close stack 56.

0: Some guy.
1: Sam Henry Adam Nora Nora Ocean Nora. First David Adam Victor Ida Sam. UAB 7786.
0: On some of the next.
1: Last George Ida Tom Henry. Sorry, it's going to be George Ida Tom Tom Henry Edward Nora Sam. First of John Edward Nora Nora Ida Frank Edward Robert. UAB 31378. Social 565-758331.
2: We got William 120.
0: William 120.
2: When you have a minute, can I get a 28 on a plate and log in the call, please?
0: Different gun.
2: 4206 Adam 3 Nevada.
0: At Classic Gutierrez, first of Ann with the address, the draft.
2: Copy, thank you.
3: George David Henry, 693. Back inquiring about ETA, 13 minutes.
4: Copy that, I'll advise.

0: Yeah.
1: We're going to vanish point and look in to where you can see the back yard.
0: Okay, turn.
1: You see any light grabbing slider or open door back there?
0: I'm going to have to tell
1: everything. Okay. Maria, do we have any
2: suspense on? I'll check. Maria, 20, suspense officers on advice.
3: Building number, we're not finding apartment 1209.
2: We did look at my map, same like this one.
4: 67-year-old female, not conscious, protocol taker, possible agonal breathing. 18254 La Casa.
0: Copy.
2: It is on my map here, but it's the southwest corner of the complex. There's the southmost corner, and then it's the building just north of those floors.
3: That's 33 copies. Break into 12 into 33. We're on the wrong side.
5: Friends of Medical Emergency, Singapore Episode, 18254 La Casa Court.
6: McDaniel, do you need code 3?
1: Negative. We're on the far west road by the building that you have 12 over here.

0: engine 33, TM dispatch on TM dispatch.
1: Lieutenant Crawford, friendly.
2: Lieutenant Park.
3: Farmer President, this is set off by cooking. You can secure.
1: So, what's the word here?
2: Temper. Engine 33, Anna.
4: Well, I've advised on Orange that they made contact. It was set off by cooking and you can secure.
3: 33 cups.
0: Responding priority 3 for a syncable 6767 year old female.
4: Absolutely.
2: Thank you so much.
3: Nora 330.
5: Nora 330.
3: 333. What do we have for prior calls at E-238?
5: Check in right now.
2: Jennifer.
4: Sitting in the driver's seat with the door open.

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1: 10-4.
2: Stay on that V-Bird, just doing an online report.
1: 10-4.
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1: Rating 150.
0: Complaint from our last chart.
1: Cross that.
0: 15, Virginia, Nevada, 910, Robert, 75.
2: Arc 351 out with security.
3: Green Off Hands, 3 p.m. on the third plate. It's going to be victim's vehicle.
1: Correct.
3: 953, 4 Adam 5, Nevada. Can you see who the RO is for that one as well?
1: Ephraim, one. RO on that is going to be Lomelli for San Fernando for 15 Mercedes 7.
3: Copy, thank you.
1: Welcome.
0: We're going to see 372. We're going to start intercom announcements.
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4: 372. At 818-550.
1: Copy. Is there
0: anything
5: 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I can cancel your call. 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
1: Sure you check for subject in the house in the alleyway playing loud music for the last 24 hours. RP does not want to sign a complaint. Advise positive temp, possible 1066. 4-2-8-6-3.
0: 71. 61. 6141. I'm a little bit closer. I can take your spot. Never.
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2: 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She's getting a little confused.
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0: Three.
1: One, four.
0: Your detail certificate may be available at 85 Gentry Lane, authorized location along South Virginia, but possibly two shots heard. They say something like a small explosion or a shotgun. I've seen there's only one reporting party. 85 Gentry Lane, north of.
2: One, four.
0: Charles, I'm going to drop on 38, excuse me. Within its west and second for a possible viewpoint, like a homeless female grabbed tools out of a yellow truck. RV is not the owner of the vehicle, but is watching the suspect walk away. White female is 40s, blonde hair, black and white clothing. So walking through the alley of the west second bar and library and is going towards the dumpster, second and west.

0: effective.
1: What's effective?
0: Both units going to be 10A, nothing seen, nothing heard. The high school and surrounding areas checks okay. You can probably close that other disturbance too, it's related.
1: 10-4, thank you.
2: Pardon. Copy.
3: Reno, engine 3.
1: Engine 3.
3: I'm unfamiliar with the S6K restaurant. Did he give a location, which side that may be on?
1: It stated it was on the side near the restaurant. Let me see if I can get better semi just on.
3: That's all right. We're getting close. We'll figure it out. Thank you.
1: Thank you. Sorry, landline as well.
3: No problem. Well,
4: in for, so I got possible battery suspects or GLA if there was threats with the 1032 number, negative 1032 over scene. 2150 illusion.
1: Possibility.

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0: Tim's 386 on board, back in round, Greenhead.
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1: Set 8 for an auto. No, that they need anybody else on yellow at this moment in time. And I'm sorry, can I actually start you towards the 85 Gen Treeway for the shop call? Charles, small 1-4, appreciate it.
3: 1-4, I'll be in about 2 seconds, 1-4-7-2.
1: Charles, 1-4.
3: 9-4-9. Spellway, what's your 20? I really have less accuracy, close to the post, next to the trash can. Copy, I'll be up.
2: 111 Saint with the RP, he's at the entranceway of the alley, black sweatshirt, black sweatshirt, blue jeans.
4: Speed 122, vehicle check.
1: 922.
4: Speed in Arena Force Complex, California, 6 Eva Mary, David 372.
3: Charles 160.
1: Charles 160.
3: You should be out with 411. And I think I'm out with TRP as well.
1: Charles 160. Charles 311, copy voice on us.
3: Where's Jan 372?
1: 270.
3: 43 units to the hospital. We're able to see video footage. Suspect in her bedroom on the bed, which is the room with the closed window, has an open window, but it has closed blinds. It's on the front side facing open garage.
2: Charles 1-4 in the area.
1: Charles 1-4.

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1: Green and I'm looking for further information to me.
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0: By curfew of PNP, no, let's see, no alcohol, no contact or communication with Haley Hans Kristen Dingeldian or Carly Stoutmeyer. Looks like unless approved in writing. No association or contact with minors, no contact or solicitation with victim family witness or without permission of PNP. Not to be near a playground, park, school grounds, motion theater, business that primarily has children as customers. No contact with, again, victim of the sexual offense witness who testified. Let's see, I've got no contact with person less than 18 years of age in a secluded environment, unless another adult who has never been convicted of a sexual offense is present. Not to patronize businesses which offer sexually related form of entertainment. No patronizing a bus of sexual entertainment. I don't know what that means, but no electronic devices to access the internet unless approved by PO. No sexually explicit material, not near any business where the children are the primary. No pornographic materials. I'm so sorry, this list is so long. No sexually explicit materials, no alcohol, and to comply with all institutional rules, municipal, county, state, and federal law and ordinances, and that covers that. Yeah. He also has a suspended 27. Do you want, or is he cooperative violating, and do we have local charges?
2: He's cooperative, not violating, and no local charges.
0: Thank you so much. Stand by for the PPCN. Code 4?
2: Code 4, thanks, Serena.
0: Thank you.
2: Bye. Pleasure, 6, go.
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0: Hold on, 10-4. 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
1: 10-4. I just wanted to correct myself. I apologize. He has a suspended Nevada 27, but once I went a little farther, I did find the Wisconsin 27, which does not have any restrictions on it. Looks like it expires in 2028, so he should be good as far as the Wisconsin part goes.
2: I copy. Thanks.
3: 7-5, just
0: 1-7.
2: 1-5.
3: Okay, now the British office has become available. 4625 Almond Drive for 1016 Mill versus Brother. Brother's restoring the residence. There's 5 family members versus the adult brother, age 35, 250 pounds, bald, white tank top, dark colored pants. Currently outside. Possibly has a 1032 of this vehicle. Not quite going to the vehicle yet. 4625 Almond Drive.
0: 1-7.
3: 1-5. Looks like the brother took the 1032 out of his vehicle and then tossed it on the ground.
0: We're going to have one. We're going to have another unit as well, please.
3: Charles, please go over there.

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1: The both bikes are unregistered, no insurance. I just need one more unit since I got two here.
0: Copy, West, 7-1-9-4.
1: Can I get a 2729 on male and a female?
0: Code 47, I just want a minute.
1: Yeah, take your time.
0: Yourself. Thank you.

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0: One booked, and where am I needed to get swing out of here?
2: I think they're stuck for a second. Either way, but I'm going to start you towards the GSR. 2500 East 2nd Street, number 564. We're getting in contact with security for a 10-10-22 females. We're turning it further at the Rebel Service Hotline. 2500 East 2nd Street, number 564. And the 146 can I start you that way as well?
3: Hey, Burma Bureau. What
4: do you have? Two last names. It's going to be John, Ida, Mary, Edward, Nora, Edward, Zebra. Second last name of Sam Adam Boy, Robert Edward Edward. First is going to be Edward, Sam, Tom, Edward, Paul, Henry, Adam, Nora, Ida, Adam. Date of birth is 7-16-1991. Date of birth is 080-417-0720.

0: The next one is going to be two last names as well. David Adam Victor, Ida Lincoln Adam. Second last name of Torres, Tom Ocean Robert, Robert Edward Sam. First of Eric, Edward Robert Ida Charles King. Date of birth is 10-8-1992. And driver authorization card is 080-740-3148. And then if you could check if either one of them have a Class M license.
1: I copy.
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1: Okay, 23.
3: Copy, thank you. Will you actually show me en route to par? Pick up my other half.
2: Alright, 355. Turn the line. I'll leave route to 23.
1: How's it with you,
4: 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Your main assignment, medical emergency. 2615 East Lincoln Way. 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
6: 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However, the system's going to remain in trouble through the night. 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
1: No, it's 30.
0: Reference to make the whole Fulford check on Chippeky. I've already advised that the suspect was gone northbound. Chippeky and our Fred, super. It was unlicensed, so this probably going to be on cancel.
1: Come
2: on. Page 3 quarters.

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1: 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State Arms 701 Carlisle Drive, on the residence on State Arms, possibly 771 and 760, based on the air instructions for 1016, male female lives heard only. Heard 2 to 3 banging noises, I don't know if it was shots or something else. State Arms Carlisle, either 771 or 761.
0: Over.
2: 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Charles 1, 7.

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1: Engine 2-2 activated. Silence. Coming from a distance, but broken my nose. Just head up 175 Lemon Drive at the Smith District 9 on this. Engine 2 to 175 Lemon Drive.
2: Who's that?
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2: Return.
1: I remember that last one that we just ATL'd and canceled. It was a red Subaru, not a white Subaru. Is that correct?
2: Yeah, red Subaru station wagon. That was the McDonald's from Tipsky.
1: Okay. 175, love it.
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6: 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No further. Probably will come back. No match. And break for a second.
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6: Last of Peterson, phonetically Paul Edward David Edward Robert Sam Ocean Nora. First of Joanna, phonetically is John Ocean Adam Nora Nora Adam. DOB is 1006 of 95. Social 624-843123. 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
2: We're clearing our last, seems to be less than that, so we can take that call. I'm going to drive the Walgreens. We're right across the street.
4: Push, copy.
1: 10-4.
2: 44 copies. Thank you, man.
1: Yeah, which one was the Walgreens?
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1: James, report.
8: Or disturbance. Ex-husband's been stalking the RP, sent a picture of him outside the gate, possibly walking around the neighborhood. White male, 37-year-old, Zachary Abel Solom, associated to a black 2010 Chevy Avalanche with veterans plate.
6: 41.
2: 61. Significant water leak across the street.
1: Sure. Engine 10, and I'll show you what you're doing as well.

0: Intensive Care Center, 480 Galetti Unit 25C Charles. The subject that wanted to detox started making statements that they were being followed by someone.
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0: on foot, headed southbound on Galetti, white male 35, Lewis Peterson, wearing a baseball hat backwards, Letterman style jacket, black with gray sleeves and gray baggy pants, associated to a black Mercedes Benz.
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1: 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I will pull one now, and it is 8993.
2: Copy. Thank you very much.
1: And Charles 315 right
2: now.
1: 1032 is clear, no match. And Charles 117, VIN number 2 is clear on an 07 Suzuki.

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0: Related to your call, if you're able to, PD has a trouble and I'm pinning at the same apartment complex, just with no apartment number, and a female named Catherine Link. They're requesting to know if the patient that you guys are going to is that same subject.
2: Robert Edward Adam Lincoln, first apparent, Edward Robert Ida Charles, date of birth 5/25/88, Nevada OLN 00193-4313.
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1: Nashua 16.
0: For the units 10A, juveniles being transported to Renown South, voluntarily.

0: 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Let's see the work.
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0: Reno Medic 3.
1: Yeah, Nina's for the Coletti call. Just the advice, so this is clear valid, clear div. Tib shows subject in obstruct and resist. Left his vehicle in the parking lot, unknown plate.
0: One 12 followed.
2: 12 followed.

0: Yeah, Nina's on Galetti. RP called back. He'll be sitting in the gazebo in front of the crisis care center and trying to hide.
1: Cell phone 71 or 1060, the crisis care center.

0: Hey, Perm, we'll both be around to that.
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0: 272, we have contact at the front door.
1: 72, you copy contact at the front door.
0: Yes, you close the front door.

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1: Copy.

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1: Copy. 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
1: 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Thanks for trying.

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0: Intake.

0: Boy, Edward Robert Tomtown. First and ugly, Lincoln Edward Ocean Nora. Date of birth 11/14/1959. And DL number is going to be 08072930619 Nevada. White male adult.
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1: Temple, clear the case for stalking and harassment, and can we do a triple I for prior stalking?

0: 3424.
1: Okay,
0: I'll quick answer.
2: 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Date of birth is 8/15/1965. And social security number is 530-488212.
0: Copy. And District 45 for Engine 45, Medic 45, respond for abnormal behavior, 5580 Little Abner Lane.
3: Samantha.
1: J1 is dropped off, TC times 2, where to?
3: Pushing out with Charles on SF at 1080, stack 1186.
1: I copy, and I take the glass over. And Charles Long, 7, I'm 23.
3: September.

0: 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You can turn out to stack 1114.
1: Who's the service on Grand?
0: Green and Charles 1114.
1: Charles 1.
0: Charles
1: 112.
0: Hey Charles, turn 3 assist and route main.
1: Charles empty.
0: And Charles 3-4, same traffic.
1: Charles empty. Engine 45 minutes 45. Show you are sounding 5580 Little Avenue Lane. This is going to be party 1 for abnormal behavior. Patient is not alert. This is a language line call.

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1: Can't find, I ended up can't find a message from them, I can't.

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1: 10-5, they ended up canceling their lessons from the North, you know.

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0: 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Would you like them?

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0: 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Can I show you on scene?
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4: In route.
2: Copy, thanks. Charles, 3-4-23, good night.
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2: Hey, Charles, 3-3-7-Charlie, good night.
3: You as well.
2: 3-7-4, we'll be pulling into the Reno Sparks Correction Center.
3: 10-5.
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3: Copy.
5: I'm about 8-1-4.
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6: John 132 will be 23 Northwest up.
0: 132.
7: Charles 160, I'm 23.
0: Charles 160.

0: Yeah, Charles 117.
1: Charles 117.
0: For Andrew Wilcox, do we have a phone number for him, Mitchy?
2: That's a quick break.
1: That is that phone number. I can go back to the alarm company and get one for him directly, though.
0: Copy, I've tried all the numbers on here. I haven't been able to get a hold of anybody.
1: Tipper, I'll call back the alarm company. It doesn't look like a correct number for Pi Barker. I'll call it back and get one for him.
0: Thank you.
3: No, 194, I'm good for it. Can you cancel my cover?
4: Copy, Southern Junior. Charles, I'm talking to you.
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0: The Charlie were K, they were AC, how are we today?
1: Okay.
0: 1-9-4, do they still need a South Vienna at Almond?
2: Charles, 312 Vienna.
3: Negative.
2: 10-4, 2-1-5, I'll show you 10 Vienna.
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0: Charles 160, SAS tape.
1: Charles 160, 10-4, and if you could be advised, at 1196, it's a 21.
0: Copy.
2: I will find out. Stand by.
0: Copy. RS M3D. A fire has moved to the firehouse nearby, and we're just staging there.
1: Ten four.
0: Not the stack, 1067.
1: Yeah, another 10-6, South Virginia.
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0: Hey, just confirming that the responsible party is not on scene, but he is on the site.
1: They just transported the mail half. Do we need another unit or for them to stage?
2: Yeah, she's claiming that she was battered and has facial injuries.
1: I copy.
0: In contact.
3: 7-8, are you a contact?
0: Well, yeah, I can.

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1: Charles 116.
0: SAS verbal only, and where am I needed?
1: I can check that.
0: Copy.
2: Got it. 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
1: Tempo. William is clear, valid, Nevada ID card only, is failure to reinstate 27, descriptor is white male, 6 foot, 190, gray and blue.
2: And NOR 14043, suspect possibly a 16 or 17 year old juvenile, check 1189, correction 1198.

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1: Charles 117.
0: Where's Sam 184, I'm 23, and I have eyes on him. Just wait from that callback from Sam 180.
2: Charles 705 is this in round main.
3: Charles impact.
2: SAS and round main.
1: Charles impact.
0: Reno Charles
1: 116. Charles 116.
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1: 780.
0: The phone number you RP for the unwanted call is a phone tree to get better. Copy, I'll contact my way through.
1: Okay.
0: We have 794.
1: 794.
0: I'll ask him politely if he's willing to leave. If he doesn't, I'll keep him here, and if they want to sign a trespass citation later, I'll call back.
1: Okay.
0: Charles 11, Avery Jack, 911.
1: Charles 11.

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0: 131, bike stop. 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
1: 361
0: Gold Street. After state phase 2, checking for trouble unknown. Two males were available to servants. One male stated that they were on gold. One male was yelling at the other male to get out of the house. One of the males mentioned someone putting hands on him. Female came to the line. When 911 was announced, she disconnected. 361 Gold.
1: 1-7.
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1: 112 tonight.

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2: 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Should be on Nevada.
3: The search warrant has been granted.
1: 736. Number Charles on 7-8-1-63.
4: 1-7.
1: The unit sent out another south, Charles Air 5 south out of Parkway, unit 3018 versus Wilson 16 male female, still getting further. Charles Air 5 south out of Parkway, number 3018 for further. Daughter states her and her younger sister are in the room as well. There's mention of a 17-year-old and a 1-year-old. Same with 8443. Still getting better. 12 of 5 self-minus.
4: Good, 4-1. 1-7.
1: Charles, 1-5. Hey,
5: Charles, 3-1-2-1-23, man.
1: Charles, 3-1-2.
5: Go ahead.
6: He's clear, expired, positive for Nora Gingell.
1: RP stated the mailhouse is her father. He's battering their mother. Yes, I can hear a juvenile crying in the room.
4: 9-4. 1-5.
7: Charles will also be announced.
1: Charles on order.
4: We're in solar right now. We'll just talk
1: in it through. 10-3. 7, RP stated, please hurry. He's going
4: to kill my mom. 1-7-2.
1: 1-7-2. 0-8-0,
4: copy. 1-8-0,
1: copy. He is responding to South Coast, male, grabbing knife from the house.
4: 9-4, copy. I just gave rise to about 3 minutes now.
1: Copy. Mail out stating he's going to kill her.
4: First time, why are we not alone?

0: I don't have a RAM, so can the next unit please bring one?
1: Every next unit needs to bring a RAM.
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0: on his South Meadows. If you see it in the mail, it's also hitting the 17-year-old and the 1-year-old.
1: Roger, Sam 104, coming in the area. What building is it? Apartment 31, 38.
2: I'll check. Green Alpha, you're going to stay close. You're going to check the 1016 South Meadows Green and Green is close. Flashback.
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0: you've done a green call. 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
1: Marines on the green call. RP advising mother also has a weapon. She's using a mop to defend herself.

0: 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Just be advised, this is going to be on the far east side.
1: Copy, units on the far east side.
0: 7-4.
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3: 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Charles Wilmot Dice.
2: Are you primary?
3: Sure.
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0: Do you want a gunpoint? 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
0: 131-11, it's going to be at 725 East and Edward Street for 1016 between female and male. They're yelling and slamming. It's going to be a white male in his late 30s and a white female in her late 30s. The subject just moved in 2 weeks ago. Unknown Nora, 5611.

0: 345, we're trying to call back the IATC, you know.
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1: 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Anyway, that's how you know, 300 green to be back. And then channel scene is unseen as a 1016 South Meadows, leading green as micro dispatch correct.
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1: Everything.
2: 10:42
1: tonight, thank you. Have a good
2: night, you. 3711.
1: 3711. 2901. Last of Gate Woody, or no, Gate Airy, George Edward Henry, Item David Ida, first of Woody, William Ocean David Yellow, DOB of 329-1991.
3: 11. Yeah, that was on Yellow. Yellow, 345, starting announcements again. People in the back, let me know if you can hear it.
4: Yeah, Gutierrez, Victorino Police Department. We are outside 2818 Greenhead Court. We are trying to call you on the cell phone. We've called multiple times. You're not answering the phone anymore.
0: Okay.
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0: It's going to be a hyphenated last name, Boy Ocean Charles King, hyphen Paul Edward Robert, Edward Zebra, first of Aldo, Adam Lincoln, David Ocean, date of birth 07-22-1984, Nevada DL 080-539-6486.
1: Valley Crest Drive, checking the welfare of a suicidal subject. Crisis support was speaking with this person last to Bernardo, first of Haley, stating she was suicidal and had attempted suicide earlier today by taking 10 Advil. She didn't provide an address. In locals, she had an address on Mia Drive, but we run her license. 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
2: 42. Paul Ocean, Tom Tom Sam, first of Cody, common spelling, date of birth 12-07-93, OLN 080-327-8135.
3: How is that, 080-327?
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4: I hope you had code 11 priority 1, caution for IV drug user, universal precautions, violent tendency. He'll be surrendered DL, valid ID card. And he's also registered as of 12-22-21 to 650 Record Street, number 401. Obtained another person's ID, fraud credit card, possession of Nora, weapon, Frank Boyd, 1016, T-Tom, Adam Logan.
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0: 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What channel are we on now?
1: Green. Green is back open. Yellow is still closed.
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0: Charles 1 over, can we go for South Virginia? Engine Florida. Just got an additional call to this location. We've been through an active disturbance, physical disturbance, subject being chased and subject being choked.
1: Copy. EVM route, we just marked arrival, but we're not above the street level.
0: I copy. Not yet in route, they're trying to get someone available. It's going to be the northeast stairwell. Do you want me to show you staged?
1: Copy, we'll be staged at 6 p.m.
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1: 15.
0: 15. SNC, St. Mary's parking garage, 6th and West. We previously had a medical there for the top floor for an unconscious 20-year-old that was breathing. We now have some legacy security calling for the top level of the parking garage for trouble unknown. RP reporting seeing several subjects in a verbal disturbance, one on top of another. RP can hear subjects yelling to back up. 7 subjects total, possible on a 10-10. Subjects are being chased. Subjects are being choked. St. Mary Security sending someone to check. Subjects possibly left in a dark-colored sedan. Trying to get better. 6th and West of the parking garage.
1: 115, with the victim being unconscious from being choked, it'll be code 3.
0: 10-4. Chosen 60, copy.
2: Hello. About 10-3.
0: 10-4, bus code 3.
3: 3-4, same traffic from McCarran to Virginia.
4: No, 132, I'll go around.
0: No, 132.
4: 132.
0: You're 10-1-7. No, St. Mary's parking garage. Subjects are now running down the stairwell at 6th and West.
1: 15. Charles 14 RTF, I can route to St. Mary's Code 3.
0: Charles 14.
5: Here's an update from security, whether or not we have a victim down. Please let us know, please.
0: Okay.
6: 372, the house is clear, 134.
0: 372, I copy, house is clear, and code 4. Anybody still needing a channel advice?
6: Look at that, Maria.
0: Clear,
7: en route,
6: JFK Bridge.
7: One
6: subject, sir. This is 14, what's my direction? Is it the one on 6th or the one on the west side?
0: I'll try advising 6th and west.
6: Got it.
0: Enter into answering the yellow cycle and channel seeing something that the UW Green has seen the yellow cycle and suspect.
8: 3-4-3-2 in the area.
0: 10-4, I'm going to answer anything that's close. I'm going to announce another trouble unknown. 6th and left, repeating green as close. That's correct.
9: Perfect engineering, the trouble unknown, St. Mary's parking garage. You can continue to utilize yellow for citywide primary, repeating green as close.
0: Copy. I'm going to call. Security is advising a 10-10 on the corner of 6th and West in front of the garage. This is Silver Lake Security advising us.
4: 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Just drive through.
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1: Apparently there's a drunk fat girl at the top of the parking garage. I'm going to check it out. The other hand, she's going to stay down here with this mess. Routes by residence for equipment.
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1: Yeah, WFA, okay, blue top.
3: Yeah, this is from the very top.
4: Hold on, Aver.

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1: Yes, Roger, 45.
0: Nora 140. Nora 330, we're out of the station, East 42.
1: Awesome, thank you.
2: Yeah, Charles, 311.
1: Charles, 311.
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1: I copy.
2: And I guess 42 as well.
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3: 135.
4: Pelican Point.
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1: 136, go ahead.
0: Last of John, Ida, Mary. First of King, Ocean, Adam, Henry. Date of birth is 9/8/2007. No social.
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0: Sparks 131, any word from PNP yet?
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2: Coming over to the channel. I need you for medical. I'm sorry, can I miss? Come back into medical. Green is in front of green, back up in channel 2 and 7, 0 to 111, west and 6, repeating green is back on to pressure.

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3: Run it on. 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
1: Hey, you cut yourself off, Sam?
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1: No, 146 is
0: an unknown type of 1032, but no one has seen the subject or a weapon. We're still handling getting further negative prayers in the last 90 days. 12200 Janeway.
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0: have contact info for Grandma.
1: Affirm, it was just added in there at midnight 27. Grandma's going to be last with Mender House for some Kathy with the phone number and the call. Irby has not made contact with her.
2: Excuse me, I'll just 917, I'll run from there.
3: Kathy, the suspicious circumstances on force.
4: Where is the Irby currently?
3: Have a good night.

0: in Aurora, 345 and 23 and 42. Have a good night.
1: Yeah, 345, you saw.
2: Sparks 1321, just confirm a still no response.

0: another number for grandma that's not working.
1: We'll try to get another number.
0: Can you confirm grandma's the only other person living there?
1: Confirm.
2: For 4302, detained at this point.
1: Copy.
3: We have San Francisco, Skirt of Longport, AV, 1050 Adam Andrews vehicle versus bicyclist, 8th and Mercury.
1: Copy, San Francisco, go ahead.
4: Lots of Banks, Boy, Adam, Nora, King, Sam. First of Henry, Ida, Nora, Edward, Edward. Date of birth is 12/03/06 with a social of 680-082311.
1: 1460,
4: me and Adam Nora, Edward Adam.
1: So, thank you. Not sure what my fingers were doing. X-ray 50, Washo. Updated phone number for grandmother is in the call at midnight 32, and she is there alone with dogs.
3: Down, 50 vehicle is a black newer hatchback. There's also a second vehicle described as a blue sedan.
1: December 2025.
2: Copy. Approval only and party separated. Notes in the call.
1: One
5: 22,
1: go ahead.
5: We left with Jim, John, Ida, Mary. First of Adam Henry King, Ocean Adam Henry. Date of birth to be 09/18/09. No further on the mail.
1: The date of birth was 09/18/09?
5: 09, correct.

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0: If you're going to the 1050 North Virginian 8, one male got out of one of the vehicles, started screaming at someone, that someone got hit on a bicycle. Everybody does not have eyes on the rider. Both vehicles are GOA, Lessing, southbound Virginia, 3 to 4 ago.
2: Yes,

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0: Jim is clear always. Got no match for Nevada 27. In local, I show day of birth of 1-18 of 09. Reran that way as well, and still clear, no match.
1: Copy, thank you. Yeah.
2: Thank you.
1: I don't know what was it. I'm not the accidental.
2: Hello, 46.
3: Green is Charles 116. Chuck, you can't get it.
4: Charles 106. You can tell the 1050 call. Are you stating the blue sedan was chasing after the black vehicle, trying to stop it from driving away?
3: 150 and third bystanders here. They can be outlet southbound. We're not locating a bicyclist here at all.
4: Copy.

0: Charleston 60 For 43, we got URP contacting, advising one male and one female that were related to this call are currently walking northbound on Evans toward Knights, but they don't want description.
1: I copy, thank you.
0: You're welcome.
1: Hey, Pat, if you want to check Maple and 8 up there, I'll check 6 down with it. Copy.
0: Pepper.
2: We have David 4, negative DUI assist tonight.
0: David 4.
3: Witnesses so far, they're a UTL patient. Check me out.
4: Grandma's not aware of anyone. She hasn't seen anything, but she would still like you guys to respond and clear the backyard.
2: That's copy. Thank you.

0: There's one.
1: What's going on West and 6th Street?
2: Fourth up to 9th and University to Sierra. Check connected or anything, unless the rems or fire have anything else for me tonight.
1: 10-4. Rango GTO, has he got anything else?
0: I do not. Sure, try, thanks.
1: Thank you. Thank you.
2: Can you put me on that Janeway call, and where was the RP's location?
3: Lemon Drive in A. U-Haul.

contact with the subject and her father. They are at the Valley Crest house. They are not requesting law enforcement response, but they would like an ambulance for her to get evaluated. She's conscious, alert, and breathing, and confirmed that she did take the Advil earlier today.

0: Foxtrot 4, John 5, 4. Myself and 2, John 5, 3, I'll be clear. We're now on the route, Part 1, J3.
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0: 443, I did not see a white Escalade at the gas station on Lehman and Buck or at the 7-Eleven on Lehman and Military.
2: Sorry, what's the phone number the 911 call came in from?
3: Uh, 619-827-1483.

0: you're responding for an overdose, 11800 Valley Crest Drive. So this is going to be all info per washo for an overdose of 10 Tylenol. Per washo, the RP on scene stated PD is not needed. They will not be responding at this time.
1: Again, dispatch, engine 46, come.
2: I was looking for a central unit to cover him for his current call. If you're able to, if you're still soft. I'm sorry, I have some background today.
3: There you go.
2: Thank you.
3: Hey, Charles, 112. This is my last, and I'm actually still down south. I might be closer than 111.
2: So, Charles 111, I'll show you back in the patrol unknown, and Charles 112, I'll have you cover 714.

0: residence was code 4. It was accidental. Shows 10 ASS.
1: 10-4.
2: For Alcoa, the 17-year-old male that we ran, he came back as being on juvenile probation.
1: That's what I heard for the juvenile. What did you need me to check on?
2: On juvenile probation.
3: Can you let us know what color undergarment she has on when you collect the clothes, please?
2: Yeah.
3: Hoodie, good backpack, about 5, 7, 5, 8.
4: You want me?
3: Yeah, it's going to get to the location. He is walking northbound. Looks like he's headed towards, back towards the airport of way. Thank you.
5: They look like they were getting off the freeway westbound, so can we just have units maybe check wells in that area for a bicyclist just in case?
1: And what's new? And you said 10th and L?
0: Stanford and L. It's going to be California 9, Sam Lincoln, Henry 042.
1: 10-4.
0: 131.

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0: Can you review stack 0028, the treble unknown?
1: Sorry.
2: Officers, but they wouldn't to us.
1: Have a nice day.
0: No, I for yourself.
2: And it's also suspended.
1: Can you tell me the last part?

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1: 31.
2: Hello,
3: my last. Show me off stack 33.
2: Even the 1037 subscribe is Kerman and Robert. 12716
4: Okay,

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1: Copy. It can be 3.

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1: Charles 117.
2: Charles 160.
3: We have an after hours number for Jane Evans. Actually 23 that.
4: For Charles 112, pray your last 10-6 to another.
5: Excellent.
4: Over and over again, Neil.
5: I was kind of the same. We saw a suspect walking off. I didn't know if he wanted to come out here and investigate this, but it is on the other side of the tree. We have some difficulty getting through.
6: Let's just over to, you wanted to call me on my phone?
5: Yeah, sorry for this.
6: Yeah, thanks.
0: Jimena, Fenegley, John, Ida, Mary, Edward, Nora, Adam, date of birth 4-22-06, social provided 680-76-6444. I have it up.
4: Charles 106.
7: Seeing a couple subjects loaded up around a car, getting a permanent warrant, still waiting on what's left before making contact.
4: Thanks.

0: Roger 4.
1: Sam 1 and 4.
0: Is that where that medical building's at?
2: Hey, comes back to this address to the grandmother Kathy, and 2nd also comes back to this address to grandmother Kathy, both expired.
3: Copy.
1: It's going to be just west of the intersection of Airway and Longley.
0: Well, copy. I'll be giving a different address. Is this surrounded by residents?
1: It'll be near the Quail Meadows Apartments.
0: Copy. I'm going to need a couple more units to help with evacuation, if possible.
1: 10-4.
4: You can secure as well as I can see a couple more passengers coming on the platform that you want to help.
1: Sam 1-8, yeah, copy. Sam 1-22.
5: Yeah, Charles 1-11, both hands are trying to.
2: Charles 1-11.
6: 1-3-4-6, help you out, 9-4.
1: So, Sam 1-8-4?
6: 8-4.

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1: Travel Control, thank you for your last 10-6-3-9.
2: Send it.
1: Thank you. It's going to be 5555 Quail Manor Court. Fire is on scene, an outside fire set intentionally. A suspect is still on scene in the area, setting multiple fires. 5555 Quail Manor Court.
2: Copy, Code 3.
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3: On Keenway, Washington, Green Escort. Is closed for units on Janeway. Washington and Green is closed.
4: One 94, I'm in the area. Can we get a better location where the fire is at?
2: Green Charles, 160.
1: Charles, 160.
2: RTF on last, and I'll be out the right way.
1: Charles 160, I copy. Breakdown 194. As best I have is that it's going to be a, it started as a small campfire at SK Foods near the creek next to the business.
2: Copy.
5: Somebody, is there a fire investigator in there as well?
1: You took the advisor that they're in right.
2: Stack 1107.
1: Copy.
2: Everybody down?
1: Yeah, no, right. Copy. Units responding. Copy.
2: And there's 1104. It looked like it happened just under a tree. Looks like the fire's controlled now.
1: I copy. Fire is under control.
6: 161-7825,
1: November
7: 1-0. 0-1-2-2. 194-180, other direction of travel for the suspect.
2: I do not. Let me, just stand by. Let me get that information.
7: Copy, break, stand 180, I'm in here.
1: Stand 180.
6: This is 1-4. J3 on board, and I'm 23 St. Mary's, so that's clear.
1: Charles 1-4, I copy.
2: And we're going to 7-1-4.
1: 7-1-4.
2: I'm not sure what the business is that's behind there, but if you go behind Reno Behavioral, there's some warehouses that are back there. There should be a back entrance to a parking lot that faces towards this direction. Maybe if I can get officer over there.
1: Copy to the rear of Reno Behavioral, near the warehouses, back entrance to the parking lot.
6: There's 7-1-4 moving up.
1: 7-1-4.
6: Reno 7192 assist, I'll be about to 94 to give Kendall 84.
2: And Charles 160.
1: Charles 160.
2: Respect 36, we can cross this batch since we have somebody available. Sounds like it might be a bird in progress.
1: Charles 160.
3: Back open. Code 4 received on Janeway. Washer Green is back open.
0: Green is open.
2: Suspect description 1063.
1: 7-1-4.
2: Possibly white male wearing a black hood, gray shorts. Approximately about 5'7 to 5'8. Walking northbound through this creek. Looks like on the east side of the fence.
1: Possibly right now, black hood, gray shorts, 5'7 to 5'8, northbound through the creek on the north side of the fence.
2: And due to the time lapse, he's probably going to be close to airway.
1: 7-1-8-4.
6: I'll be in out the airway, 2-1.
1: 7-1-8-4.
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3: Are you ready to get a dispo for this?
1: Negative.
3: 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I'll be in route to the Millennium.
1: Re-enter the 11 off, Lobina. 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
0: I'm ready. Sam, 180,
7: copy.
0: 189, copy. Is the suspect still with the
8: victim? I think the male is heading down to the front desk. Just right now, approximately 55 medium power is going in.
0: Radio 7-4, I'm in OMPT. Can I get the suspect description of the room that we're getting?
8: 7-4, it's going to be, I don't have a room number, but it's a white male, approximately 55'5", medium build, with white and gray hair, wearing a navy blue long sleeve shirt, blue jeans. That's going to be room 811.
0: Copy. Is he up by the room or is he down by valet?
8: Last update, he was outside of valet.
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1: Thank you. I went to what are you turning?
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3: Charles 115, Reno units, Reno Yellow is going to be closed for Charles 115, 23-10-16, Peppermill, Reno Yellow is closed.
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3: NR 144.
1: Copy, I'll show all units on 4th Street tonight. Reno 111, I need it anyway.
0: I'm in valet, negative on any mail matching description.
3: Okay.
0: 9-4, I'll check the south end of the parking lot.
4: It sounds like they went both back up, or one of the men went back up to the roof.
0: Copy, they don't head back over to the valet.
3: Just one minute, copy, parties are separating, pull around them. Now over.
0: These
3: females with security in the mail room.
1: Charles 116, Charles 111, 1063.
5: Hello.
1: Charles 160, Franco, it tells Moffenhauser 16, E. Edward. So, female calling 911, says that she's not sure what apartment number she's in. This apartment number is via phase 2. Claiming that she wants to kill herself. She's barricaded in a bedroom. Some male outside banging on the door. She says she's near lasers, but I don't know if she's actually armed. It tells Moffenhauser possibly 16 E. Edward.
5: Well, I mean, confirm she's alone inside.
1: Native. There's a male. She's barricaded in the bedroom, and the male, I'm not sure who it is, maybe a boyfriend, is outside banging on the door trying to get in. Charles 160, go.
5: 168 copy.
1: Let's get
5: stage medical.
1: Yeah, from the Charles 111, check that
5: through as well. Yeah, Lady, UNCL, this will be HOJ fire, and I'll be en route the central telephone.
1: Sam 18.
5: Radio Sam 324, 23 as well. Radio Sam 112, be en route to the Offenhauser call as well.
1: Yes, I only two. Was that Sam 380 out at the Pepper Mill?
0: 180, I copy. Then I'll divert to Offenhauser.
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1: Same thing, he should be in room 811. 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
1: Eastern 33.
0: Yeah, check.
1: 340.
0: Mercedes, South Virginia Street.
1: Copy, Mercedes. For fire due to unknown attempts at this time. So, Mike and Gray, guys.
0: The answer, Pearl, back to you.
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1: Sam 174.
2: 784, Phoenix is responding to room 811. There's a possible 32 on him, possibly the rock or the revolver.
3: Copy. 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
5: His name is after the like refresh of Argus.
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5: Engine 46.
8: Yeah, 7184, 1063, suspect number.
5: 7184, go ahead.
8: 209-559-4622.
5: 7184.
8: Left 4.
3: Xavier, static. The phone number is for the suspect.
2: There's the last 4, 4622.
3: Affirm, 4622.
2: Copy. I don't know if you're just on the phone.
3: 10-3.

0: 现在他被 UCC 的 suspect 给传染了。
1: And for the Unicron team, he's on video going back into the room and has not pushed in.
0: Copy, he's on video going back to the room and has not pushed in. Sam, search me.

Gemini Pro is aesthetic. 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

0: We're gonna stand by confirming Ramzo stage.
1: 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Lieutenant.

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1: C5.
0: Yeah, can you show me en route to engine 6? I think they're at 6884 Sierra Center Parkway in relation to the call that they were on. And can I get the time, volume, and case number for the incident, please?
1: I copy, and call was entered at midnight 38, case number 18962.
2: Scene 3 to copy UTC by cell phone, and the rest is covered in static.
3: You're on the fourth floor. 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That's gross.
2: It's going to be a gray Ford F-250 with a Harley Davidson sticker in the rear window on the fourth floor.

0: 10-2, thank you, and I'll be out at the Reno office. No need for checks.
1: We lost this. Mary, Ida, Tom, Charles, Henry, Edward, Lincoln, Lincoln, Hyphen, Smith, common spelling, first of Adam, Union, John, Adam, Nora, Edward, Ida, common spelling, and then date of birth 12-07-95, and Nevada, Illinois, 080-434-3557.
2: You spelled something and then you said spelling. You said common spelling, so I need you to try that again.
1: It's gonna be funny. It's the first of Adam, Union, John, Adam, Nora, Edward, Ida.

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0: 901 North Virginia, Jackson's in the alley for an unwanted black male, 27 years old, heavy build, black hair, wearing multicolored hood, sweatshirt, gray and white sweatpants, causing disturbance, threatening to get out of the RP. 901 North Virginia in the alley.
1: Can we
0: see if UNR is any specific help now? Union
2: 177, Gable Bennett, secure and respond. Hey, Bill, this is Gale
0: here, I'll be in after that. 10-4, 1-3-2, I'll shut down.
1: I'll continue,
0: 10-4.
2: Green at 1-44, you see, I'll
0: find out, 4-6. Yeah, I'll show Union 177, or 1-3-2, today.
2: Reading 177, pretty close. I think it's 15 minutes.

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1: Unit 150.
2: Yes.
3: 121.
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4: We have a 7-1-8-4.
2: 7-1-8-4.
4: 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I lost connection in the elevator.
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0: 6141 to 1223 Pullman Drive for 1037 circumstances. RP advice, she just returned home from work, and when she came in, she heard her back gate open. When she checked the cameras, there was no one detected, but it did detect motion. The gate is on the left side of the house that's facing, and the front yard motion cameras didn't pick anything up, but RP thinks they possibly jumped the fence from the park. And negative Norick at 6 weapons for RP.
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2: 205 Silver Lake, Copper Mesa, number G George 349 for 1016. 205 Silver Lake, G George 349.
3: NR-122, NR-132. Calls a little unclear, but it sounds like there's 5 juveniles in the residence between 3 to 16 years old. 16-year-olds calling RP saying that father was threatening to harm himself and juveniles inside. They locked him outside. And we're still working on better.
2: Yeah, NR-140, copy.

responding to Silver Lake, the problem male, last of Butler, first of Joel. He's a black male, 41 years old, thin build with black hair, no further description.

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2: 1990 trainer way, address via phase 2, 111, possible 1016, refuse a female, sounds to be grossly 1056. 1990 trainer.
1: Reno, Norwood, 144, parking lot, Southern Office, Central.
2: Charles, 114.
1: Hey, thank you.

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1: Charles 115.
0: It's 130-340 Victor 15.
1: Charles 115.
0: Charles 14 area.
1: Tower.
0: Charles 14 diamonds.
1: I got these diamonds.

0: Charles 115, go ahead.
1: Last phonetically, Sam Henry Adam, Mary Paul. First of Sherman, Sam Henry Edward, Robert Mary Adam, Nora. Date of birth 11/17/1986. California DL, David 7649920.
0: Charles 115.
2: Yes, she's clear valid, clear renal positive, T-top.
1: Thank you.

0: go for it.
1: Champ is clear in CICC, just local, the valid California 27th, expires November of 26th. Restriction of corrected lenses. Good for?
0: I got you.
2: Yeah.

0: 4 E Blasha 1063.
1: 6. Clear.
0: 10-4. Unknown plate. Vehicle sat in front of this address for approximately 10 minutes, shining an unknown type of light at the RP's residence. The vehicle did leave, unknown direction of travel, but RP would like officer contact. 295 Fancy Dance.
1: Washington,
0: Fresh
1: Station. How long ago was this reported?
2: No, 132, I copy out the mail in code 4.
3: Hey,
2: Bill. Yeah,

0: as well.
1: And you'll turn 10-4 will do.
2: Reno Engine 3, looking at the notes. Are we looking at a spill for this battery acid or something different?
3: Looks like it is a spill from just AA batteries.
0: Okay, excellent.
4: John Ocean Edward Lincoln, middle of Tom Adam Union, University 26 of 84, and Nevada ID of 020-785-8571. Don't forget on that.

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3: You've been in the air, but I'll be out there with him. 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
4: 10-4.
5: Pull out of Unit Mini for an SPP is clear otherwise. Do you want to confirm? Sorry, your static. Was that a no?

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1: 78 subjects on the sidewalk, I guess, refusing to leave, causing disturbance. Some of them are 10 56, 4th and Care

0: Reno Sam 174, can I get a case number?
1: For the sex crimes call is going to be 9001.
0: Sorry, I lost you there for a second. Could you 10-9?
1: 9001. 9001.

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1: That's okay. I thought it might have been on my side, but the case number is 9001. 9001 if you didn't get it.
0: Copy, thank you.
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2: Charles 114, 4 thank you. 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
2: Good morning. And 171, there is a case 3425 drawn.

0: Looks like 111 drew it, so I'm not sure. 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
1: 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Yellow's close.
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0: 4-6.
1: 4-42, the male have just contacted about the female at the residence, stating she's an alcoholic in her room since it sort of sent Thursday.
0: Well, thank you.

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1: 114.
0: Both units, 1 South Lake Street, the Renaissance front driveway. Someone is subject, 1 South Lake Street.
1: 114.
0: 115. Charles 116. Charles 114, just confirming your route, not on scene, correct?
1: Charles 114.
0: Charles 114.

0: Reno 9146. Can I get the number for the male ass, please?
1: Area code 443-987-5328. Repeating 443-987-5328.
0: Copy, thank you.
2: Yeah, I will be on my way to the lot. Good morning, sir.

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1: The male has just recontacting again, just requesting a 21 from officers on scene.
0: Copy, I'm trying to call him twice, not going through.
1: 10.
0: Oh, gosh, 46 is on the road.
1: You're on 4-4.
0: 6 copies. This one's 1-4, are you in the area?
1: Charles 1-4.

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1: Washer 6435.
0: 6435.
1: 10:42, have a great night.
0: Thank you too.
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0: Can you put me on a 21, please, related to stack 93?
1: You are on 134.
2: Yeah, T Morocco.
3: Control 11 and 4 Street.
1: Stack 111 and 49 First Street.
0: You can clear the disturbance on Rock Boulevard. And the suspicious on Rock Boulevard, Naughty, those people are GOA.

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1: And what's the description of the vehicle?
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0: Old 395 at East Lake, NHP is requesting if we could check for suspicious circumstances of a flashlight that's in a ditch just north of that location with negative subject or vehicles around, and the flashlight is on. RP felt it just didn't look like, look right. Old 395 in East Lake, just north of that location.
1: Marsh, North 91. I'm already on the freeway. I can secure them. I'll take care of it.
0: And 911 Oshawa, both 10-8.
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0: Did you have traffic for attack?
2: Last of Gonzalez, George, Ocean, Nora, Zebra, Adam, Lincoln, Edward, Sam. First of phonetically Mary, Adam, Henry, King, Adam, Ida. Date of birth 10/11/04. And should be out of Nevada.

0: 6135.
1: Adrian.
0: Shows that he's got a FTA on domestic battery out of Tahoe Township Justice. Shows transportation for Nevada.
2: Norro 34.
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3: Is that 14?
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2: 12-114, so
0: 6135. Also shows Kotlovin Party 1 has cautioned San Chuco's G George affiliated dropout and violent tendencies.
1: 10-4, thank you. So far, cooperative. Negative HPD.
0: 10-4.
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2: Can you guys run passport cards?
3: We can run passports just to see if they're stolen, but not like as a, to bring up any identification. It just shows an agency whether it's stolen or not.
2: Okay, I have a last and a date of birth for you when you're ready. If I can get a 2729, please.

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1: Can you guys run passport cards?
2: We can run passports just to see if they're stolen, but not like as a to bring up any identification. 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
1: 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If I can get a 27.9, please.
2: 10-4, go ahead.
1: Last name is David Ida King Edward hyphen Adam Nora Union King Adam Mary. First is David Ocean Nora Nora Edward Lincoln Lincoln. Date of birth is 09/29/1984.
3: Again, we're just pulling into Stone Gate right now. 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
1: Be off Nevada driver's authentication card. 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

0: is it the north end of the valley or the south end?
1: The only thing we have is old 395 south at East Lake, just north of that location in a ditch.
0: Alright, well, the north end checks negative, I would check the south.
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1: Go, go.
0: Full dance 4001 Market at Lincolnton, north of that location on Market. It's negative injury 1050, possible 1055. Vehicle involves a white 1990s Sunstream. Number 2 is a white and yellow. This is SB Express. The 1055 kept driving or kept backing into a fence. And there was previously a verbal disturbance. 4001 Market at north of Lincolnton.
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0: what's the ETA for NHP for that single entity?
1: They don't have units at nighttime. They'd have to call someone else.
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2: Charles 15, Charles 16, 1063.
1: One for a 1050 at Pyramid and Andelin. RP advised he saw the vehicle wreck on the side of the road. He then saw two HMAs running into the apartment complex at Seasons at Stone Brook. Negative clothing description that they were arguing as they were running. The vehicle should still be on Pyramid. It's going to be a brown, possible Hyundai sedan with the headlights still

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2: 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Okay, 1-7-2, I'm okay.

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1: 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Sam, 172. 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
0: Has the Kiki person been advised of misuse?
1: Affirm.
0: And is she calling 911?
1: Affirm, yes.
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1: 8840.
0: 10-4. That is a match.
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1: Crossing 2280 Audi Boulevard to unit number 7204 1016. RPC Eric's boyfriend is appears to be 1056 and he's destroying items in the house and threatening to break the windows on her vehicle as well. He's in the background yelling that I'm staying and he's apparently in the bathroom. Protocol taker is now allowed disturbance in the background with the male fighting with another person in the apartment. 7201 at Park Crossing.
2: Can you have her step outside and meet us outside the apartment?
1: It sounds like she's actually just advising that the male left the apartment.

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1: We got a basic description of him, a BMA about 23 years old, 6'10", 140. Be disconnected before providing any further. 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
2: Four, a second.
0: Audi is full of insertion. Copy. There's a car leaving near the Sparks Breakfast Cafe. Can you see? Just run that plate. I didn't get the description of it. Look like a black SUV, but it's westbound Audi outside a red light.

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0: Both ends, 1019, they're a double spring and Pan American. For 1016 in the black and white RV, two males arguing, previous call advice it was a, between a father and teenage son. The other vehicle, the Sun Scene Associates, is a white Jeep, we have no further. Double spring and Pan American.
1: Both are out.

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0: Prairie Moon and Numaga on 908 Union 27, Nevada. Copy that, man.
2: Very southwest corner.
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0: Washoe, Henry 40, I'll be out at the office.
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2: Jamaica Park, I'll be out on a vehicle. Can you run a plate?
1: Sir, go ahead.
2: David Adam, you're on the line. Yellow, 07.
1: Okay, when I

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2: Russia 2000, 7
3: Copy. See, both are out. It's going to be 930 Tahoe. It's set at number 202 and 204 at Forever Rocks. Checking for 1090 intrusion, but it says it's coming also from 201 at the front door. One hit, and I don't show any recent alarms there. 930 Tahoe, number 202 and 204.
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0: Deputy Joe Torrey, Deputy Robertson. Do you have a San Francisco 49ers license plate, Sam?
1: Arrested.
0: Your vehicle lights are on, and you have an illegal tint.
2: It looks like it's a

0: Yeah, go ahead.
1: I'll give you a 21 right now.
0: Copy, thanks.
2: 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We could please discuss somebody.
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0: They put me back on the Varnum call on a 21. I'll be at Evergreen Plaza, code 4.

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0: Sam 180, can I get a 2720 on 1 when you're ready, please?
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0: Last of Wilson Common, first of Stephen, Sam, Tom, Edward, Victor, Edward, Nora. 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
1: Copy. Just for 43, this would be for drug paraphernalia. And then when you have a second, can I get a court date and time?

0: 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Are you talking about criminal? 1626 at 1400.
1: Copy, thank you.

0: Limited. 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
1: Yeah.

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And the snow court date is June 16 at 1400.

0: guys still landline with RP?
1: Negative, we just disconnected.
0: Copy that.
1: Double travel them in the mail advisor, he will open the door this time.

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1: We're going to be holding a possible DUI Maverick at Prater. Subject appears to be passed out behind the wheel of a red pickup truck.

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2: I'm on the call. I have a Stephanie Morales is clear about clear tip. Aiden is a Marriott of Texas, no extradition. He's denied valid ID card, clear tip, positive 1016, Zebra, and John. And he's an Aiden. Thank you very much, yes.
0: Mary.
2: He's a Marriott of Texas, no extradition.

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0: Your phone should clear while clear to positive 1015, Adam, Frank, 1056, Lincoln, and Zebra.
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0: Okay, number 5133, vehicle 2733 at par for briefing. 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
0: Morning, 10-41, P number 5150. Vehicle 2636. I'll be at par for briefing.
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5: 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Good morning.
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2: 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Good morning, 21P4695, double to 4179 in vehicle 263 in Upper Creek.
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2: Washoe, 2 North 22. Good morning, 1041, C number 4696, vehicle 2610 out of park.
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1: Cardiac arrest. And I just want to verify, Remsen must be responding to this.
2: Affirm. They're going to be closer.
1: Okay.
2: Engine 45, just want to confirm, can I show you responding?
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0: You're now 144 to 1005 North Hills Boulevard. 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

0: Hotel going for. Check the case. 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I'll just have you report.
1: Okay.
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0: Ich habe einen Job. Ich habe einen Job. Ich habe einen
1: Just one call, that makes four, and did you?
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0: Yeah, Charles, one call, you can cancel more, but I know.
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0: Cousin Charles on 12th Michael Hill, I think.
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0: That's what's going on.
1: That's what's going
0: on.
1: Two forty. Good morning.
2: Callers as well.
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0: Morning, they've been 253, San Jose, good morning.
1: Yeah, 253, good morning. Charles
0: 112.
1: Charles 112. Charles 112, I'm
2: going to be. Arena Norm 134. RTS en route to the PSC for 44 and 42. Thank you, have a good day.
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0: Arena 246.
1: Arena 246.
0: Good morning to everyone. Am I needing here?
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0: 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I'll be 10-6 at the station. Good morning.
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cord with California plate 9, Victor Henry Yellow 433, and a further description. 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
1: Sorry. Alright, 2 for 8 and 4 6, 10-63.
0: Go for both.
1: Both units to 2015 Trainer Way. Looks like medical's about to been out there a couple times this morning, as well as PD. Came in as a medical for a hand bleeding, and the RP is grossly 10-56. Frums is now requesting PD. The caller is uncooperative, saying she stabbed her finger with a bottle opener, not intentionally, possibly due to being intoxicated. 2015 Trainer.
0: Both are out.

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1: 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NAR 248, do you guys want most there?
3: 46, we can just start over now.
1: With NAR 248 and 46, the female who's been calling all day, she's 1056 and her hand is now bleeding, 2015 Trainer Way. Looks like the prior said she refused to talk to officers on scene when they came out there last time.
2: Okay, copy, dinner.
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1: 217, good morning.
7: Washington 144, Logan on 41, good morning.
1: 144, good morning.
7: Washington 174, 41.
1: 174.
3: 142. 292.
1: Both hands tell you to Tomer Motor. It's going to be Century Park Apartments, which is 2256 Flag Drive for a negative injury 1050. RP's in a red Toyota Venza with 765 East David 1. Other vehicles a dark gray Jeep Cherokee with 1187 Edward 1 Nevada. Occurred on the street in the area. The other driver was 1056 and fled to this location. But now the driver went inside to 2256 Flag Drive.
3: So forth.
2: 9272.
1: Sam 272.
2: Good morning, 241. I'm not satisfied. You can cancel
1: me too. Sam 272, good morning, 923.
3: 923, copy, 10A.
8: Pretty motor 18.
3: Hey,
1: 6150 South McCarran, which is the 7-Eleven outside front unlock causing a verbal disturbance. Asian male, 35'8", heavy build, light blue ski mask, dark jacket, and blue jeans, with shark slippers carrying a suitcase. 6150 South McCarran.
3: Hey, 9.
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1: Can I fix you, Frank?
11: 69006, time of call 0638, dispatch 0639, on scene at 0656, And then confirming your code 4 and confirming that you located this at Veterans and Passaro Way. Looks like the call had a couple intersections.
6: Sienna, Veterans in Sienna. 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
11: Copy, Veterans in Sienna, and copy code 4 with the exception of motor 22.

0: 22 Reno, 18 just want code 4 on share. It doesn't want you to continue, but it's Cisena and Veterans. I don't know if you already have that.
1: Roger, 22. Hey guys, still on?
0: Continue on, but instead of Veterans in Pissarro, it's Veterans in Cisena. Charles Edward Sam, Edward Nora Adam.
1: Copy that, thank you.
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3: Side passing Skinner at 704. Vehicle's a white BMW with unknown plate, driver to VMA, no further description. 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
2: 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In the medical stage, are they on scene with you?
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1: 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Charles 253, Charles 251, Reno 763. With rooms at a 135 North Sierra, the parking gallery at the main entrance. Originally it was a medical for a patient who's unable to walk, and apparently the RP is now telling Rumza that they're refusing to leave and they do want PD to respond. Sounds like Rumza is still en route at this point. 135 North Sierra parking garage.
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1: 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Traffic, I want to. Traffic, I want to. Traffic, I want to.

0: 10, 274. Okay, 27291.
1: Sam 274, go ahead.
0: It's going to be HMA, last of Mary, Ocean, Robert, Adam, Lincoln, Edward, Sam, first of, or sorry, space, Nora, Adam, sorry, Nora, Ida, Edward, Victor, Edward, Sam, and then it's going to be first of Marcello, Mary, Adam, Robert, Charles, Edward, Lincoln, Ocean. DOB is 10-18 of 2003, and that's all I'm going to have.
1: Just confirming the second last name was Nora, Ida, Edward, Victor, Edward, Sam.
0: Abram.
1: And do we know if his 27 is out of Nevada?
0: Shouldn't have a 27, just double checking.

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0: 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I'll be 10-6 shots before the city light. 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
1: 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Has your Revs ever make it on scene?
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1: First Boys Middle School 1017 for a break-in that occurred over the weekend. Admin advised that the suspects broke into the student's store and destroyed the girls' locker room. Unknown if anything was taken. First Boys Middle.
0: Center up.
1: 14.
5: NR 246, NR 244, 17 there. 46, your discretion.
7: 231 and 22 and 1041. Level dust using 22's call sign. We'll be 10-8. Good morning.
6: I'm sorry, you said you're using 31's call sign, is that correct?
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3: Hi, I'm out on Neighborhood Way behind Golden Eagle, or Eagle Canyon Park. I'm with somebody, they said the deputy called them and said they were on Neighborhood Way. Can you get a hold of county dispatch and see where they're at? They're looking for a missing child.
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0: 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There's a door code listed in the call if you want that. The juvenile is alert and breathing at this point. Rums on Fire responding. 127 Ridge Street, number 103.
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4: flash exit. Somebody saying it's I-580 in Meadowood. NHP is saying it's on the frontage road, so unknown exact location.
5: 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We've got a call on the site. 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
2: 251.
6: Westbound East Lincoln, approaching Wind Surfer on about 458, 3 Edward 8.
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0: Three nine is clear, no match. Can you confirm the plate?
6: Right now, show 6-2. Same assignment, plate can move maybe to 7 from Spokane. Still good for.
1: Mission 6-2.
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7: 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It's going to be boy 3-9.
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8: 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Stand there.
0: Well, 43, that place cleared the line on a Chevy.
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6: Ocean 16. 443, RP got a phone call that someone had her daughter. 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
9: Charles
10: 250. I'm code 4, concentrating, we're just waiting on medical.
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0: 34.
11: She's currently out with school PD, but they're not out with a juvenile. 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
0: Engine 3, copy. What 44?
10: Child has been found. Can you advise Russell County Dispatch?
0: There's one.
14: 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I'll be out at Incline High School on assignment. 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
1: 43.
2: Washington, we're 31, both units 23, and for 43, mothers with juvenile.
3: Both units to fire an NHP on scene. We have it at Southbound I-580 and Neal, but I think it's actually going to be on Neal in the area under the freeway, maybe where the two off-ramp on-ramps meet for traffic control at this point. It was originally just a vehicle fire, and NHP saying it's going to be Reno's jurisdiction. I just called them. They don't think there's a crime otherwise in the area of Neal and Southbound I-580.
1: 18. 22.

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0: Josh as Tynan, hyphen Westfall, Tom Yellers, Nora Adam Norris, hyphen William Edward Sam, Tom Paul, Henry Adam Lincoln, Bert Patera, Tom Adam, Robert Adam, COV 051875, VL 16017404 50, Nevada.
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3: I think you gave Meadowood Mall Circle.
4: I thought so. Okay, we're at Meadowood Mall Way, southbound, logistic on ramp for RCD.
3: Engine 3, copy. Meadowood Mall Way on the off ramp.
4: We're right where the off ramp and the on ramp for southbound side.
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1: Slows across, up for Neil.
2: Southbound I-580.
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1: Yep.
0: For the police, checking the parking lot for a 1055 subject. Vehicle described as a white Kia Optima with Nevada 743 Victor 15. Driver's a white male adult slumped over in the vehicle, and admin is unable to keep them awake at the poly in the front parking lot. And I'll get you a cover unit.
2: Washer 174, I'll be around.
0: 34.
3: Central.
4: Escorting one from the infirmary to house 9.
3: Step 4, infirmary to house 9.
2: I can advise on cover, you can.
4: 4-6-9.
2: 6.
4: 5. 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
5: 10-4, thank you. RPF and back drive is pretty strong, if you please.
4: Spring for an ingress.
0: I'm just doing this in 15 minutes' office. 22. Middle School.
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0: 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That's a match, if you could confirm, please.
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0: And if you put the RO info on the call, I'll give them a 21.
1: It's on the hit in the miscellaneous.
0: Perfect, thank you.

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0: On social media about 30 minutes ago, a picture of empty pill bottles stating he's been drinking and taking pills, and also told people to expect a death notification soon. Unknown history of 56 Nora and weapons, possibly has a girlfriend, unknown if they live together, at Canyon Vista Apartments Unit Number 182.
1: 61.
4: And the same 2-2 out of the buggy back car wash, huh? South Virginia, code 4.
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2: Thank you, Marshal. You can go ahead and close the probation check. And show me 10-6 part, no checks, please.
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1: It's going to be a last, hyphen is last. Mary, Edward, David, Edward, Robert, Ocean, Sam, hyphen, Adam, Yellow, Adam, Lincoln, Adam, first of John, Edward, Sam, Union, Sam, DOB 1022-1967, and a Nevada ID card 320-022-4036.
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3: 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And it looks like it's suspended for... driving under suspension that began in 2025, ends August of 2026. But there's a one below that that shows it's suspended till indefinite.
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2: Check the welfare of the RP's neighbor. The neighbor was supposed to be watching another neighbor's house and dogs, and the RP hasn't seen her go in and out of the house. The RP went and checked on the house, and there was feces and urine. It didn't look like the neighbor had been in there at all. Then the RP went to the missing neighbor's house, and she's not answering. There's Amazon packages on her step as well. The ex-husband's vehicle is also parked at her house, not unusual. Unknown Nora, 56, and 1056 and Webbin. Her name is first of Terry Lassa Pereira. She's a white female in her 50s at 4898 cents Mayway.
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1: Washington 1063. Forbidden her check room 530 for a current physical disturbance. Students throwing objects around the room. Room has been evacuated. Students last left keen for some aside at 6th grader. Forbidden her.
2: Forbidden.

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0: So, Dillinghurst covering 145 on a physical disturbance in a classroom with student lost to King. First on the side, room has been evacuated for Dillinghurst.
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1: Can you please get one there for location for the female? Conscious breathing alert. She's first intoxicated and she's toxic.
5: And for it, Lover's Lane.
1: Hey, from, and then can I get a case number?
5: Case number is going to be 9009-9009-066.
7: Do we have another phone number for Teresa by chance and clear?
1: We have another phone, please.
7: And we're up to 61.
5: Affirm fire requested a tow at 748 Mobile Mechanics. 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
5: Sounds like today.
1: Bye, Terry.
8: Outside the City Mart at 1000 South Virginia for a battery, suspect spit on the RP. Suspect last seen southbound on South Virginia on foot, white female, 50 to 60, 5'5", medium build, short brown hair with a black jacket and gray pants. RP's outside the City Mart, 1000 South Virginia.
4: 553.
0: Hey, man.
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0: Good evening.
8: 6 Oscar Garcia, first of Cody, a white female, late 30s to 40s, 5'4 in build, face paint on her face, wearing a black t-shirt and cut off. She's possibly 56, and she does not live here and is trespassing. RP works there. His name is Oscar, 33 Park Street.
4: Both are wrong.

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0: I stand for the call, Adam, sometime Ocean Laura, first and then for either of the Lincoln Ida, Adam. Either for 3, 7, or 8, 3.
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0: What's 89? 89. 00219 using 8976 court. House. 89. Justice court. How do you want me to clear the 1050? 54 Chandler. 10-4.
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1: I'm off at Charles 252. I'm going to move up north this morning, and I'll just be at NORA 345.
2: Confirming NORA 345?
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0: Go control, Charles 22. I'm 1041, 10-6, apartment 3. Good morning.
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5: 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Thank
0: you. And then send it in another civil infraction.
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0: Charles 431.
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0: Charles 431.
2: Charles 347,
0: Keith, I refer to destruction of property on park is 9011. Are you code 4?
2: Yes, sir.
0: Happy code 4. Okay.

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1: 2-7-1, give me just a moment, please.
2: Engine 42 in quarters.
3: And have you CC'd as well as the transport sergeant?
4: Copy, check 306. Do you want cover again?
0: Norad 248, Mayor Allison.
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1: 1097 information only.
0: 31.
1: Nope, not clear. Pardon me. She has a valid ID card. Local says she's white female, 5'5", 90 pounds, white hair, brown eyes, and 10-9, dated 8-12-24 for FTA, obey a court order out of Reno Muni with history for obstruction resisting and falsely identifying. The DL I found has 5'3", 140, blonde and blue, and I'm not getting a missing person to...
5: Copy.
3: We're on the back of the door and no missing person.
5: Hello?
3: Morning, 3156, Mark 3.
5: Okay.
3: Flunkies, Do you need me to head out down there, or should I stay up here?
5: No, hang up there, we'll figure it out.
0: Washington or 31?
1: 31.
0: Can I get medical to my location? Possible failure to drive. It's about 60 years old, white female. Can we step it up? She's not having a seizure.
3: Really?
0: She was conscious and alert for evening.
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4: 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Clear out from Toyota.
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0: 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It does look like there's several priors, all of them.
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1: You have an admin assist and code 4, I'll be out with some parents.
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3: 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Did you say Esperanza? Is that like a bakery?
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5: 72, I'm sorry.
1: 74, Sam, thank you. 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
1: Robert, Robert, Ida, Charles King, DOB, 020785, OLN 080-234-1097, and I have a VIN check when you're ready.
6: Sorry, I was allowed here for a moment. 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
1: 2-7-1985.
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6: Good morning.
0: Care clinic where unwanted subject in the bathroom who is sniffing and making noises is now not responding. White male 50s wearing a tan colored shirt. RP told Remza the male is now slamming items in the bathroom when we transferred over. Remza is going to be staged 890 Mill Street 400.
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1: Ben?
2: Copy. Code 4, but you can show us out on this week.
1: Copy.
3: Yeah, but you want to hear with you?
4: Negative.
3: Copy. I'm coming in with 7.
1: Copy. Like they had been throwing things as well, and the female is crying. Unknown 56 Norton weapons at Canyon Vista Apartments.
4: 71.
5: Using Lincoln 233 tonight. Good morning.
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0: Letter 18 or 22, can you switch over to share, please?
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3: Radio check. Coast Guard, thank you. 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
4: Yeah, this is not a crash. It's just a car fire, and we're not generating any case of insurance. We've already found the owner of the vehicle doesn't have insurance, but they need to reach that smells with him or another way, but we are not generating a case of insurance. 10-4. Fire request is over.
3: 10-4.
5: 41 coming at you, go.
1: Grand Charles 4, 31, can you run another visit to me, please?
0: Charles 4, 31, go ahead with your VIN.
1: Thank you to me, 1, Charles, 6, Sam, Robert Frank, John Tom, 14, Nora 5, 15, 252.
0: Charles 431.
1: Thank you.
6: 1030. Why he called 911, he disconnected. There was no disturbance. The prior that was from May 8th does show that it was a 1016. 10598 Eagle Falls Way.
5: Both enough.
7: We can load off the trailer. 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

0: 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And do you want me to confirm?
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1: how's
0: the way? Same today. Bring up Charlie 253, what code 4?
1: Strong male. And I think medical still stage are needed.
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5: Thank you. Break 2021 Marshall. Thank you for waiting. Go ahead.
0: Thank you.
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0: 15 copies. Just the order. 15. Watch 127 double diamond for the
8: cert.
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2: 43 at El Rancho and Sullivan. There's a possible 10-10 between two juveniles. They may have stopped fighting, though. School PD is advised and is en route to check the area.
3: I copy, thank you.
1: Ocean 6-2.
4: Yes, I'm at 114, I'll be 2-4.
1: Ocean 6-2.
5: Motor 18, case number 9013, 9013.
0: Thank you.
6: Hello, checking in the roundabout for two subjects involved in a 10-10. Described as a white male juvenile and a black male juvenile, no further. El Rancho and Sullivan roundabout. Most typically on highway at Charleston.
4: Morning,

0: Courtney if she's going to be doing that rant on a bot. Vaught, V-A-U-G-H-T, V as in Victor.
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2: Checking for the presence of male or female involved. 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
2: Okay.
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2: Sam 289.
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3: Charles 256.
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3: You need 3 hours on board, zeros on the trip, and Roger Clark.
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3: Working copies, and admin might be able to the other party involved in the last lot.
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3: 14, the second subject will be Riff over White, walking southbound from El Rancho from the bus stop. He is the second party involved.
5: Got it. Watch your copies.
3: And I believe last of D-Rots.
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6: 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Adam, Union Sam, Tom, Ida, Nora. 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

William Adam King, Ida Nora George. Middle, Adam David Robert, Ida Adam Nora. He is a junior. DOB 1213 of 98. OLN yellow 48423 10. Break per second. Of a California driver's license, last phonetically King Edward, Lincoln Lincoln, Edward Yellow, first, Sam Henry Ida, Adam Nora, Nora Edward, middle of Marie, DOB 511 of 01, OLN Yellow 62, 17218,

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0: Charles 250 for information. Show both units to set 363, the 1037 circumstances, reference juveniles at the Grand Sierra, 2500 East 2nd.
3: Charles
0: 256,
3: okay. I'll be right back.
0: Charles 255, 10-4. Charles 251 is at great your discretion. Charles 257, I copy with 255. And Charles 251, Charles 253, and 1063.
3: I
0: work.
3: Okay.
0: Looking to respond to Sec 3, correction, 367, the unmarked 4th and record.
4: Jet, are you up?
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0: Again, 250, go ahead.
3: 8 George Paul X-ray 520.
0: Lincoln 233. Is that, did you say California or not? I'm sorry.
3: California.
0: That is going to be clear. It looks like access your 828 of 26 on a 2003 VS motorhome, I'm assuming?
3: Yes, ma'am. Thank you.
0: Charles
5: 431, Charles 431. Truck 15, Reno status check.
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9: It's showing to not conform to standard, so let me read it back to you and make sure I got it correctly.
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9: Looks like it's going to be a 2012 Chrysler registration showing to be active through 8-4-F-26.
8: 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Thank you very much.
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6: Kilo and Green, carry only.
0: Over. Sorry, 2-5, no, 3-9-2-J, please.
7: All right, Henning.
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9: 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Someone that's like back clear current on a 2017 Lexus.
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4: Most of these guys don't have a radio holster, so I gotta figure it out.
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7: Good.
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1: Pardon. 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
1: Missile 435, calling 1, West Second, 134.
0: Just 431, sir. Just confirm your location with 134, West Second.
1: It's from 435, is
0: it? Take off. Charles 250, remember, yes, sir? Charles 250. Charles 255.
2: Washoe 217.
3: 217.
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3: That's an A-5.
0: There'll be a DTMA, black over tan, black hat. He's been glad to move along.
6: 217.
7: Just to clarify, did you want to confirm the warrant as well, or just the missing person hit for Beverly?
3: Negative on the warrant, just the missing person.
7: All right, thank you.
1: So Utah, Tom 84, 3 Zebra Tom.
3: Negative.
8: There's
3: only 4 in
8: Coastal. Copy. Sounds like we're still missing a few. Let me get it squared away.
1: Well, plate of Tom 84, 3 Zebra Tom is going to be clear. It expires 3/31/27. And it's on a 1997 Gray Honda CRV.
0: Thank you.
3: 435, good day. Can you tell me please for Christopher?
1: Name.
7: I guess number is going to be 9015-90-15, you guys code 4?
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0: Go ahead, friend. 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
7: Engine 1's going to be a part of an outside fire. Looks like it's going to be on the Truckee River Wooden Bridge at John Champion Park. 975 Kingsley Street, District 13 at Red Frequency. Engine 1 to John Champion Park is going to be on the Truckee River Wooden Bridge.
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Nobody's responded.

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0: company's calling now. 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Control panel smoke at 925. There's two explanations of that. And they got zone 10, sprinkler water flow at 927.
1: Hello.
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3: 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Still in line 3800, South Virginia, Atlanta, it's an RV park.
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3: I'm sorry, your radio was cutting in and out. Can you confirm the last name and date of birth?
0: Last name is Wright. Robert Ida, George Henry. Date of birth 10/19/2007.
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0: Out 16 is code 4, 5372.

0: 5'9 heavy build, wearing a black t-shirt, white pants, and black shoes. And security was advised.
1: Four via the main infirmary.
2: 10-4,
3: house 2, house
0: 4
2: via main infirmary. Here, I'll be back on 6-72. 10-4. 6-6, 3-1. 10-4, that's it. And both plates are on it.
0: Step. The RO is on the hit and the call, and I'll call and confirm it.
2: Yeah, 41 will be on the 21.
0: So far.

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1: Copy.
2: Second quarters, it was a urgent care and Renta asked if there was a doctor on scene and there was.
3: Copy, thank you.
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6: He used to live at 1708 Pinewood Drive in Sparks. We can see if they can head over there and find the guy.
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4: Hey. Under 22, go ahead.
8: Motor 22. Looks like that plate is going to be clearing after 3/8/1726 on a 2022 Nissan. Blue in color.
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5: 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Will you be switching to yellow or staying on green?
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4: Engine 45 responding.
6: 431, not 434.
4: Sure. I
6: copy. All right, 22, traffic.
4: 22.
6: The wells are in now. Nevada 787,
4: Zebra,
6: Yellow, Adam.
1: 539 Quartz Lane, we're getting a report of smoke seen at the same location as yesterday. No flames, black and white smoke, possibly related to our Strep P 1056.
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1: Said, but the smoke that was started yesterday was very close to a lot of trash and junk, and it did spread quickly yesterday.
8: Hey, for a few minutes of conscious breathing, some swollen to the right ankle.
5: She's conscious breathing a lot and she's swelling to the right ankle?
8: Yes,
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8: Yeah, sure, can I hear you?
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9: 48. 2 Thanks for the heads up on the old in route. You're on PSFN 3. Go to 2 with their in route.
4: Unable to see what's on fire, they just see some smoke at this time.
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5: I watch the second set.
0: Go for
1: it. I'm going, Chris.
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2: 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Thank you.
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12: At 27 on a mail.
13: Expired 313 of 26, 313, 26, and then go out to the area 27.
12: It's on a mail last of Paul, Edward, Robert, Union, Charles, Charles, Ida. First of Alexander, normal spelling. Date of birth is 10-20 of 02 with a Nevada OLS 0408-294978.

0: call there earlier for a suicidal subject. It was the son who intentionally cut his leg with a knife.
1: Mother Tuna.
2: Good.
1: I'll be clear on Jesse's situation.
2: Yes, I am. Thank you.
0: BRP was requesting a welfare check since the subject was walking out into traffic and people were having to swerve around him. NSP was advised about that call. Stack 428.
3: Washington 2 North 31 for 43 on stack 428. Just came down DME. Negative.
4: Washington 2 Motor 30. I'll be clear par and I'll check that area. Dandini, Sun Valley as well.
2: From 8759.
1: 10-4. 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Engine 6 is responding to a call at 10850 South Virginia Resistor. 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
9: 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Melendez is showing to be 99 on the local. However, I'd have to call records with reference because it's cutting it off on my local file. He's going to be clear in CIC. And CGIS, did you want me to confirm that one?
2: Yes, please.
1: Thanks.
8: 22 is code 4 and get added to stack 677 4121 with RP.
2: Okay.
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11: Can I get a system room for the table?
5: 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He's going to be sending shortly, so advise.
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12: Reno Nevada, DL, last of Lima, Lincoln Edward Mary Judith Sam, first of Elder, Edward Lincoln David Edward Robert, date of birth is 7-1-64, and Nevada DL, Edward Mary

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0: We currently have an EMS call for a student at 5075 Ion Court with difficulty breathing.
1: I copied it. Thank you.
0: Cooper, you're welcome. School PD has been advised.
1: Copy.

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1: Green to Charles, 434, Chile Alpha, 435.
0: Charles, 434.
2: FACP pole, sorry about that.
3: Yes, that's it.
2: Thank you, I'll let you know when I clear.
3: Central.
2: Spark, engine 41's in route, can you please show it in route or MVP event?
3: Tafer, when you guys are going to the clinic, they stated it's behind door number 2 for a student with difficulty breathing and rescue inhaler is not helping.
0: It is going to be clear, and 6 stages of mobile door for the velocity cluster 33 with no restrictions in any code for.
1: Copy, good for, thank you.
2: 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Reno Sam 294, you can confirm the HOJ off this and assign me the family disturbance with 92, clear this FC.
4: What about? 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

0: Pratt Stack 440 for 1037 subject. 4778 Cedar Hill Lane. Looks like it's going to be the residence directly across the street from this location. It's a dark green house. And there's a subject sitting on the porch. It's supposed to be vacant residence.
1: Engine 14,
2: ma'am. Wash 02, number 31 for 43. Not threatening any structures, just smoke, possible flare up from yesterday.
0: Check. It's fire on scene.
2: I hear them. Affirm.
0: Check.
3: And I don't know what I want. She is clear 29, negative 27, or anti.
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0: 41 subject causing a disturbance. Associated vehicle is going to be a unknown caller GMC Denali with two juveniles. There is a verbal disturbance heard in the background. 5700 Sun Valley Boulevard.
1: 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Gun pended all the way to cover.
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6: To check if the Knox box key is in there. It's going to be 1660 Grandview Avenue, District 4, red frequency, engine 4 to Noah's Ark Child Center, 1660 Grandview Avenue.
7: I want to confirm the beginning with King Edward 148014.
8: King Edward 148 Zebra 140051.
9: Old male. Last heard from approximately 1 to 2 weeks ago, and RP advised that this is unusual. This call started in Reno, and it looks like the address that the RP had originally gave them was vacant. The neighbor said that the subject possibly lived at the 1708 Pinewood Drive.
8: I have to give a call and an assistant.
4: 6-4.
6: We copy.
8: This is about a 49637 X-ray over at Kings Row, Wyoming, on a trailer.
7: Kings Row, Wyoming.
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4: 37.
7: Miss Francesca is claiming that Eric is the ex-boyfriend. She, he was pushing her, next in the front of the driveway back towards her car, and the sisters were out there, supposedly saw everything, and supposedly they have cameras. What do you have with her?
8: Ocean 62, Reno, checking the clear for a little park.
6: Go for it.
8: 62.
0: We're looking into that. That wasn't, they didn't give that part. I mean, yes, they're on camera.
3: Copy. Help on you, all static.
0: New August, please. 750-87 Yellow, Nevada.

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0: 10-8-2. I was 23 a while ago. Now I'm 10-8.
1: Yeah, thanks.
2: 1-4.
3: I got an elevator.

0: soon as I can. In 16, you're having a lot of sex, can I? Perfect, just want to stand up.
1: Thank you.
2: I'll be
0: there. All right,

0: Yeah, Motor 22, copy.
1: Motor 22.
0: King's Row and King James. About a 255, Zebra of Hall North.
1: Motor 22.
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3: Equals a white Ford truck, Nevada 849-173, unable to maintain lanes. 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
4: Got it, thanks.
5: 7-1. Okay, it's in route south McCarran and Kitski, the Jamba Juice parking lot, for a structure property to RP's vehicle just occurred. RP and suspect are in a verbal disturbance, advising the suspect broke RP's window. Suspect's a white male, late 50s, wearing a brown shirt, blue shorts. Click is now walking northbound on Kitski. South McCarran, Kitski.
4: And 43 for additional 43 admins, actually waiting to put the staff member on admin leave, and the student is currently present.
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0: Washington 1584, 8539 High School.
1: Engine on me.
0: Washington 13. Okay.
4: Watcher 43,
0: last hope, you on that,
5: code
6: 4. 43. 218 has an advice on cover.
5: And Watcher, copy.
6: I don't think so, but I can put it in there. Do you know what time that was at?
1: About 4
4: of them. Room 114, yeah. Central.
7: I'm on the phone with Eric. Copy that. So Eric's not there anymore?
1: Yeah.
0: Yes, Reno. For about 10 minutes.
3: Come on again, Bobby.
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1: 434-23.
3: Charles, 74. Any other?
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6: Report. She says she cannot do an online report. She's going to be wearing a pink tank top, black sweatpants, and a medical boot on her left foot. Blue benches in front of the resource center.
3: 6-1.
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10: 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She says it's Nevada.
1: 10-4.
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11: He is not logged, correct?
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1: Thank you.
11: 272.
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1: 10-4.
0: Like for a failure to appear that began 12:21 of 25.
3: Copy. Can I get that? Hold on, number, please.
0: Avalon 08-07-89-6776. Again, 080-789-6776.
3: Thank you. What was the date on that again?
0: It began 12:21 of 25.
2: 10-4, I'm asking, can I just log a Nevada temporary plate with you?
0: Hey, sir.
2: Nora Zebra, 159708, and I'm code 4.
0: 120.
1: 12, Washington.
2: 12.
1: Sorry, just to clarify, you are requesting the wrap from 110-35, correct?
4: Kind of mitigating.
2: Yes. Just in the back of the patrol car. We can't keep them in one spot. We can't transport them safely.
1: 10-4, you're
2: through.
5: Paul Henry, 8, Tom 0, 1058. Should come back to a Caterpillar backhoe.
0: 10-4.
6: Perfect front desk, copy Teddy.
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3: 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Edward 8-2 of 1990,
1: Nevada ON 020-244-8173. Yes. Check for it. Can I ask?

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1: Yes. 10-4.
2: Can I answer?

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1: 48, Canary 236, you know, 10-6, DJ.
2: Right. 4-6.
1: 10-19, signed several, 2015 Trainer Way, Rumza, and Rumza supervisor on scene requesting PD respond. 2015 Trainer Way.
2: All right, en route. 4-6. 1940, can you log the priors from today and yesterday from that?
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2: Negative. I'm calling the company right now, see if it's theirs. 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
1: 2-4, sounds good.
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3: Number 22, I didn't catch the numbers she sent me to on green. And is there a cross street?
1: It's the Casales Halfway Club, which is 2501 East 4th Street. And the nearest crosses are going to be Ticino and Ferrari. And it should be across the street from that halfway club.
3: Yeah, thank you.
1: No problem.
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0: 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You go get it, Brooke.
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0: Nissan Rogue, unknown state plate is 123 Zebra John Mary. 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Will it work?
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5: Washoe 10-1, traffic.
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0: We have 9345, what's your time?
1: Take them to one here when we're done. Except for the number two scenario.
2: Area, right?
1: Negative. Have him stand by. He's coming to location one. Once we're done with location one, the location two scenario has been, or location two site has been shut down. They're getting set up for scenario number two.
2: I gotcha. Sorry, somehow we got like PSMN 3 on jet side, so it's been back and forth.
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1: 555 Sadlier Unit 555 Sadlier number 2.
0: Last phonetically is going to be Lincoln, Edward, William, Edward, Lincoln, Lincoln, Edward, Nora, first is Darren, David, Adam, Robert, Robert, Ida, Nora. Date of birth is going to be 5/18/74. And I have a Nevada DL of 080-798-7557.
1: 10-4.
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3: Medic 51, Ladder 61, Sparks Fire Main Assignment, Medical Emergency, 23737 Band C Court.
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4: 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We're code 4.
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5: Vista and Los Altos for a stalled vehicle. RP's in a black GMC Yukon. Advised she's blocking the southbound lanes on Vista. Upon disconnecting, she said she was going to try to call a tow, but her vehicle died at Vista Los Altos.
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3: Hey,
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4: 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Can I close that?
5: 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Just be on the threshold.
4: 10-4. Well, actually, I'm 37 today. 37.
3: Well, I'm 174 back at going to high school. So that line.
4: 34.
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0: 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Nevada OLN 080-539-3647. 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
3: Sierra 22.
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0: Copy that. Can you confirm, please?
6: Park 483-1023.
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7: Watch it
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7: 114.
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0: 12.
2: Negative, there, code 4.
0: It's confirmed he also is CCW valid with the motorcycle endorsement, clear Reno, and the bin is clear. Expired permit on a 98 Dodge.
3: 10-4, was he the one that the permit was on?
4: Reno Lincoln 233 at the van of vehicle.
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0: 38-3438.
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1: 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Forks, 483, 1023. 483. One ten eight. 241. Code 4.
2: 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NORAD 244, NORAD 246, unit
3: 263.
4: Well, Dan, 6225 Sherwin's acute rehab in front for a 1055. It's an orange Mustang GP. Believe it's Nevada plate of John King George Tom 50. The driver is 76, and his wife with dementia is in the passenger seat. Looks like the reporting party is going to be an employee at the rehab center. 6225 Charlens Avenue.
3: Okay.
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2: White female adult, Lisa Dorman, David Ocean Roberts, Mary Adam Nora, Krista Deborah, David Everett Boy, Ocean Robert Adam Henry, COB 82357, Nevada Olin 090-079-8839, Breaker Dix.
1: Engine Breaker. Nine left pitch shot, I just not know yet.
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1: Engine 44, engine 9, you guys can stand down, we'll take this one.
2: We're copying. Reno, going back to camp.
0: Reno, copy.
3: Behind the vehicle, blocking it in, the driver's door is open. And they're reporting pretty evasive. They're not able to leave at this time.
4: Perfect.
3: Code 4. Copy.
2: 70.
0: Stack 585 is a priority one welfare check related to the last welfare check you just canceled. Looks like it might be a different RP, it's a different phone number.
4: Lost my call check for today.
3: One 12.
5: Sparks 483. One GOA, one no action, and break for next. You can show me 23 on stack 40363, also on the north.
0: Four. 2723, did you see your note to the south?

0: 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Now the information is updated. You can cancel.
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0: Clearvale, Nevada. Second subject's returning 1099 M. Mary for FTA out of Humboldt County. And she has a suspended Nevada 27 descriptors 571351 in green.
1: No, code 4. I'm in contact. All subjects are GLA.
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0: 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Is there another call in our district?
1: Engine 4 negative. And just for information, I'm not sure if you already got the information, but we had an update. The patient's sister called and gave the address of 1115.
2: Yeah, we got you. It was still 1113. Thank you, though.
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0: 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It's going to be originating from Zone 12, motion sensor. Responsible, hung up for Dave, is not going to be responding. Alarm company is trying to contact other key holders. 1995 East 2nd.
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0: 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They're going to do an online report.
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0: 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Admin assist on last break on a loitering call. You can show me. You can show two juvenile referrals issued, released to parents, and you can put me back on the destruction of property.
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2: 24 mile back, 76. Does the sky fall? What case number 564?
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1: 57.
5: 56.
4: 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Fantasy girls in the area.
5: 57, no advice.
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6: 244, what's up?
4: All right,
7: 241, Charlie. All right, next one's logging on.
8: A negative, did you want them to respond?
5: A negative, that's okay. I just saw in the notes that said dark scene around the subject.
8: I have the answers they needed, then you can just let me know and we'll get them started.
5: That's it, copy, thank you.
1: Diane, code 4. I'm here at 11080 Chesapeake Drive, which is the dog owner's address. I'm waiting for a responsible to either answer the door or come home so they can get these dogs contained.
8: Copy.
5: Is there a large crowd in the T? Looks like a pending thing saying hold by further.
3: 318.
9: I'll wait for you,
3: 3-10-4.
10: 33, Texas, please. Step by, just one from. Ranger 33, do you have traffic?
11: Yeah, Ranger 33. I'll be 10-6 at downtown Plaza, get some debris out of the river. No radio check.
10: Ranger 33.
2: NRF 240,
4: 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We're starting 0s at 11:42 hours.
10: Check 15 right now.
5: Okay.
10: I think you've got some next one, too.
5: 13
1: copies, we'll leave
5: the
1: whole target,
5: thank you.
1: Check 15.
10: Copy, thank you.
1: Can I also get the
10: case number,
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1: 251-1023.
10: Sam, 274.
5: With, and I'll be about my residence equipment.
3: 45.
5: On trailer.
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7: And then at 1037, subject call that was canceled by the 1440.
5: Copy.
8: In Hammond, son.
4: Go ahead.
8: Can you 21 help us, please?
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5: Same, 3, 4, 5. The center, and I just have

0: 345.
1: That GTA, I was out there yesterday. It's a completely civil situation. There should be a prior, and I want to know if the sergeant wants to review it.
0: Effort Nora, 240 Ram.
1: 240.
0: Picker VSEC 583, I'm entering the prior call from yesterday, and now for Nora 345, it's a civil issue.
1: Yeah.
2: Good morning.
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2: 34. Charles, 257 GOA
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1: 46 tried to camp, but he was covered in static. Did you guys have traffic there?
0: He's having radio issues, it's clear.
1: 10-4.
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1: Hey,

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1: Just 43, the female stuck on 911, stating the male inside her house was threatening her to have police lock her in an institution, and she stated she was only hearing the subject, possibly not seeing him.
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3: Birch, 2-4. I wasn't able to contact the OP, they didn't answer. I can change it to 87404, I'm just not sure what. Call pick originally got, so I'm going to say they were provided 8740.
6: Oh yeah, that's where we'll go, 40.
3: Thanks,
5: guys. Go ahead.
1: Can you send your guys to D10?
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1: I figured it out. Would you just dispatch him to 8205 East Side to 711, please?
2: Yeah, we can take it. You guys can stand down. Thank you.
3: Civics involved did not want to file a report. I can show all units. Charles 251, Charles 257.
1: 76. Copy that.
0: Larry 18 copies. Can you show us to the station?
3: 18.
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3: Engine 5, you
0: copy?
6: Renzo is now departing from the Marshall County Senior Center with the part of the transport.
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3: Is that Engine 11 as well as the 32K?
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4: 36, copy.
1: Herman, Station 2, Central Control, rum says 1023 at the event.
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3: Both ES 525 mile. Juniper Village Apartments number 208 and Charles 250, please copy for information. Physical 1016, two females. Praying Prairie State, her daughter just attacked her. Daughter is 12 years of age. 525 Morrell, number 208 at Juniper Village.
6: The 238 is clear current 2010 Chang Zhao trailer, and the 915 is clear surrender 13 Chevy.
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1: Do you know if currently outside, possibly trying to quote unquote hurt herself? 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And there's a correction, the RP is going to be a male. 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
0: Charles 257,
1: excuse me, Charles 257, Charles 257,
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1: 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I'll show you now. It's 10566 Eagle Falls Way for E. BMW 4-door with Nevada 594 East Edward 6 that's blocking RPU's driveway, and she needs to leave for work, so she wants the vehicle towed. 10566 Eagle Falls Way, and I'll see if there's an RO phone number for the plate associated.
4: Lincoln Ida Adams, DOB 530, 2013.
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4: 2-7-2. Robert Ida King Adam, date of birth 5/24/2016.
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1: 6, that's 9026. The call was entered at 12:05. First unit dispatched 12:06. 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

0: Drive Hotel Point of Farm, Department H Henry 161. It's going to be for a, looks like a 1016 Green Prairie's Girlfriends Inside, stating that if the RP goes inside, she will shoot the reporting party in, and if there's 72 keys inside the residence or not. 1855 Selma Drive Hotel Point of Farm, Department H Henry 161.
1: Yeah, dispatch, engine 45, assignment complete.
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2: Will be 775, Robert 11.
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4: RO
3: is at 815 Tohockum, Tom Ocean, Henry, Adam King, Union, Mary. And let me map where that is for you. RO 2.

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3: Alright, 240, go ahead.
4: Bottoms Yellow Ocean, versus Jesse, John Edwards, Sam Sam Edwards, date of birth 6-43 of 83, Nevada ID card 320-4067-5272.
3: Norwich 40, and that's a male Jesse.
5: Sam 274, QNAME 16, 4891 Kitsky, inside for a physical 1010 with four subjects at the Ulta, 4891 Kitsky.
3: Sam 282, Sam 292, and I'm checking so far.
5: 36.
6: There was a 20 sports and on, follow up.
1: We're going to Sam 289, AC, then we could be about to the fight.
3: Sam 289, 10-4, 2-9, 16, I can treat to me.
1: I'll continue.
3: 10-4, and we're getting another call about this. Our PC and the subjects are currently outside, two males and two females.
5: And break for next.
0: Go for next.
5: 40880 on Ray Del Sierra.
0: And
3: we have several PINFOs. And it was, it says NITS, avoid the area if possible.
7: Was it specifically for that apartment?

0: each Henry 161. There's quite a few.
1: Do you know what it's that NITS? Do you know what that acronym is for?
0: I'm guessing it's a typo, and it said units avoid the area. One of them says RNU was on an assignment there. That was from 414.
1: Copy.
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3: Wind control, 253, I copy, and I'll get back to you on that. Here, 4, Sam, Zebra, 592-361, 243-561, I think that's it.
4: Stating that one male party left in the direction of travel on a white Toyota Celica, and no further.
0: There's an Amy Stevens with a V Victor in Stevens, and a Bernard Ferreras.
1: I copy, thank you.
0: Copy, we're standing by on confirmation. Are you guys code for otherwise?
1: We're code for and negative on confirmation.
0: Do not confirm and code 4 on 4th Street.

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0: 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I'm working in something.
1: Can I please?
2: Charles 250 right now.
3: 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That 21 on Toma is back on screen.
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5: 4 ticket.
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6: 320, Union
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6: Washington. 260. I'm going to be in front of the school with an upset student. We have to bring him to my office. We have to leave the parent with the paper out as well.
1: Temper.
6: It's going to be a civil issue.
1: Temper.
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0: Good morning, 10.1, P number 5183. I'll be doubled up with P number 5054.
1: This is Azimata 46 and quarters.
2: Seven Henry, Tom Tom 1, 5 Sam 6, Mary Sam 0, 00859.
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1: I'm just here across from the minor key.
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1: South of Gentry, or north of Gentry, sir.

0: 233. Lincoln 233.
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1: Charles, Skyfire, go ahead.
0: 705 North Virginia.
1: Charles, 255.
2: We're not helping out.
0: What's wrong?
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3: 15 Gentry.
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0: 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Thank you.
1: Hello. Logan is 1050 Wilkinson Avenue for 1016, reporting party versus their uncle. Both currently in the backyard and refusing to leave. 1050 Wilkinson Avenue.
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1: Uncle, again, is going to be in the backyard. RP is going to be in the front yard. The rest of their family is currently inside the residence. Uncle, for them to be 1056.
4: 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Roger.
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1: It's me, Yellow John 11 King Adam 1114. That should be 31 on a, it's like a black BMX bike.
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0: 1, can I get 29, 1, ready?
1: Just with you, Angus.
0: Yeah, H. May, Lester, Maya, that's Adam, Mary, Adam, Yellow, Adam. First is Steve, that's Sam, Tom, Edward, Victor, Edward. Have a date of birth at 9/20/1983. And I have a social of 530-06-5571.
1: Yeah, just with you.
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0: 2004.
3: Fire problem here, there's some nose reset. Prior to our arrival, we showed it pretty clearly, sir.
0: 10-4.
4: And right now, squad 1, can you place squad 1 and engine 1 in quarters?
0: Convicted tier 3 sex offender and local. He also should be compliant sex offender on NCIC and CGIS. He also should be party 5 DONS. 1063 of those conditions.
5: Go ahead.
0: It looks like it's going to be shall not use any aliases or fictitious names. No contact, effective 1-1 of 2021, approved by the Chief Division of NTP or his or her designee, is a written agreement, is entered and signed, shall not have contact or communicate with a victim of the sexual offense or a witness who testified against you or solicited another person to engage in such contact or communication on your behalf unless unless some patronization, shall not enter, visit, or patronize an establishment with offers a sexually related form of entertainment or primary business, shall not put any sexually explicit material that is harmful to another, unless have prior approval by the Division of Parole and Probation associated with any person convicted of a felony or any person on probation or parole supervision, shall not have any contact with persons confined in a correctional institution unless specific written permission has been granted by the division and correctional institution. Shall not consume any alcoholic beverages whatsoever into excess. Bond order, Division of Parole and Probation or its agent shall submit to a medically recognized test for blood, breath, alcohol content. Test results of 0.08 blood alcohol content or higher shall be sufficient proof excess. Shall not possess, have access to, have any under control of any type of weapon. Shall not use, purchase, or possess any illegal drugs or prescription drugs unless first prescribed by a licensed medical professional. Shall immediately notify the Division of Parole and Probation of any prescription received. Shall submit to drug testing as required by the Division of its agent.
4: He's cooperating, violating, he's in possession of methamphetamine. And we have local charges for PCS.
0: Copy. I'll go ahead and do the QPT.
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1: 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Jose.
2: Hello, I'm the Telesia Trail, the retreat apartment from the 3057 for 1016 RP and 4. No, I have this possibly 1056 marijuana. So I'm in the Telesia Trail, number 3057 at the retreat.
1: Right.
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3: 253
4: is his name. Chief Yeah, Charles. 253 Verbal. SAS the name.
3: Chief Pacific.
4: And 345, I'll be allowed to Sarge. I think he's on the suspicious vehicle right now.
3: 10-4.
5: Yeah, 240. The clear equivalent was UTL, and I'm on the vehicle now.
3: 45 Washer 1066.
4: 45.
3: Excuse me for AACT. Check the office for 1 to 10 for possession of whiskey. Students lost a green for Jalea, 10th grade. Parents to be notified, no current disturbance for AACT.
4: 45.
3: Charles 256. Charles 250 for information. 670 Cordon Avenue runs in fire responding for a 2-year-old having a seizure for the past 10 minutes. There's also no check in a ventilator. 670 Cordon.
0: No, sorry, we're heading up here.
6: Sounds good. Doesn't look like it's changing, though. I don't know what's happening.
1: 7 until I get back.
7: Yeah, no worries. I got him.
6: Copy.
5: What do you code for?
3: Yeah, 240 copy. Could find us, man. Or 345
4: copy. 345 copy.

Copy, thank you.

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4: 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I'm using medium for actually moving for about half hour to 45. 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
1: 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I think there is going to be a hold for PNP. Are you going to be resting?
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2: 32. Since 32, I can show you 1080. There's no permit.
3: I'll do better, thank you.
0: Return. The other one came back while I was speaking with her. I'm just going to relocate and do my notes.
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0: 2729 Mel Gold.
1: Go ahead.
2: Super, we're almost done here.

0: report. Notes and in rail parts.
1: 31.
2: So, what's the frequency, my license?
1: 2036.

0: 49.
1: Hey, if you're available, can you head on to West Holding to pull up and in custody? That attorney right there is going to need Bush on up.
0: E2516, non-emergency.
2: Yeah.

0: Two Ricketts.
1: Yeah, 29 on two, please.
0: Thank you. Go to the first.
1: First one's going to be a male. Last one's going to be hyphenated. The first part's going to be white, common spelling. Hyphen, the other part's going to be self-connected. George Robert, Ida Ocean, Tom, Edward Robert, Adam Union Yellow. First name is Sebastian, Sam Edward Boy, Adam Sam, Tom Ida Adam Laura. Date of birth is going to be 08/28 of 85. I have a social rate for you of 216-63-2828.
0: Okay, copy. You got the 3 seconds.
1: This is Yale with a California DL. Last name is going to be spelled Lincoln Edward Ida. First name is Chen, Charles Henry Edward Nora. Date of birth is going to be 5/23/92. And the California DL number is going to be Frank 758-2523.
0: 936.
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4: I see that Purvis did that. I'll put in a ticket. It shows the correct home station. I don't know why that happened. You can disregard, sorry.
1: 10070 Fritz Lane.
0: Turn 6 back, send that to me, please.
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0: Okay, 16 can I get 27 on one?
5: Can I 16 good?
0: I'm coming flying. First, then I say Robert Adam Yellow, Mary Ocean, Nora Davis. Date of birth of 10-18 of 01. I've got a DL of 08-06-10-72-74.
5: I copy. And is it Williams with a Sam at the end or just Williams?
0: Oh, it's Sam at the end.

0: Trevor?
1: Sorry, CNR should be 14. The two subjects that just got ran for this call.
0: Trevor.
2: Sorry, turn 211-631.
0: Got it. Edward Tom, Robert Adam, Sam Union, Nora Adam, Sam. First of Charles Adam, Nora, David Adam, Charles Edward. Date of birth 6/20/66.
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0: William shows up 1099 local for failure to comply with the court order of RMC. It's clear NCICC just shows up a revoke 27 for a delinquent fine beginning at 10/20/2025. End of net date of February 10.
1: Am I thinking,
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1: 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It is a 1926 Ford Model T, but VIN number is 132-544-23.

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1: Are we able to check hospitals for our subject? Should be in the call. 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
2: I don't take it. 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
3: Hey. What did you say?
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4: Green 253.
3: Green
4: 253. 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Especially being your route to cover 438.
3: Hey, copy. 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

0: 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Fire is responding for an altered male running around in his underwear at the golf course. And they are requesting SAC 761.
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I wrote for 1016. RP's in the process of a divorce, and the mother walked into the RP's house and is refusing to leave. Negative weapons are 1056, 655 Hunger Valley Road.

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1: I have Red Willow Drive. Can I get a 20 in again?
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1: 5, 2, 4. DRP and mother of child is a 1016. Mother of child, born in the in 1990, WFA, 35 years of age, 5'5 mini build ring, green short, black shorts, arrived in a blue Kia sedan. RP is separated with his daughter, and we're no longer landline.
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0: Watch window to your fault.
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0: I'll just be sure for an interview related to case 539.
1: Yes, sir.
0: So, can you mark this bullet on the scene?

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0: Thank you.
1: 10-4, thank you.
3: Yeah, Jordan Griffin and Cody Houston, courtroom 4, please. I'm going to start the in custody.
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1: 1140, we're just leaving right now. 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

0: Hush 143 on the 5 for 40.
1: Okay. Are you in order to check?
2: Central Control, Warehouse Ryan, 1042 tonight.
3: 4, 1042, have a good night.
1: 3. Just 255. I'll show you about the route 2-7-7-3, the UNWANT at Nordstrom Rack at 4995 South Virginia. 256
0: and
1: a half. Here's on a 12-255 and Toco 4, 284th Street.
0: Yeah.
3: W-11 Central status check.
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2: 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A is in a short break. Recess. Timeout.
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1: 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Grand 332, I met with her in the mail on Apple Street, just by the movie theater.
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1: Thank you. Do you have trespass fire?
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1: John. Do you have trespass
0: fire? Excuse me. Come on, Lady. What's your radio check?
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4: You ready for those three?
0: Hello. Hello, somebody there.
4: Thomas Rowling. First of Amanda, Thomas Rowling. Middle of Marie, Thomas Rowling. Date of birth of
0: 3/9/77. Shuffle is made.
4: Sam, Mary, Yellow, Edward, Robert, Sam. First of Edward, Thomas Selling. Middle of Joe, John Ocean Edward. Date of birth of 7/18/1980. Social 453-87-6828. And break to the third.
0: Last
4: of Foreman. Thomas Rowling. First of Jason, Thomas Rowling. Middle of Dalton, Thomas Rowling. Date of birth 10/3/91. Social 613-50-4467. And we're clear for.
0: Hey, copy. In the spelling for the last, is it medically Frank Ocean Robert Edward Mary Adam Nora?
4: That is correct.
5: Just say 294 and ride through the complex.

0: 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They're done.
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3: 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Thank you, my call me. 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Yeah, her boyfriend was sitting out here waiting. Yeah, that's my bad. Production was here.
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0: Cynthia's is no longer in the store, but we're going to go look around for him, see if we can ID him.
1: Sam 282.
0: Sam
1: 285. 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
1: First subject, Wilson, clear NCIC, CGIS local. Looks like they have a valid Nevada ID card. Second subject, Edward, clear NCIC, CGIS local. Should have a revoked 27 for DUI first offense and already revoked for illegal per se, beginning 8-12-2022, end date 2-12-23. It was never reinstated. And your last subject, Foreman, clear NCIC, CGIS local, expired 27, expired 10-3-2019.
0: Thank you, so far.
1: Good
3: morning. Hello, Postal.
1: Just another show you tonight.
2: Sam 272. This is actually a verbal 1016. Parties are separated, and show both units en route to deck 725.
1: To the welfare check on Arlington.
0: Sam 289.
1: Sam 289.
0: RTF, you know, at the top of the 44.
4: New Wells and Ryland, northbound Wells from Ryland for 1037 circumstances. RP6 boyfriend is following a reporting party in a black Toyota Scion. RP's in a silver Honda Pilot. RP's driving towards the main station. Do you want to start headed, I guess, towards the main station then? 5-6,
5: copy, send route. 5-1, copy.
4: And it looks like the ex-boyfriend has been stalking RP for a few weeks, showing up at her work, leaving threatening notes on her window. But he showed up at her work today and has been following her from that location.
5: 5-3.
1: 2-3-4, NDP, Hedgehog, Kessler.
0: Reference
1: 34. Affirm, are you running your vehicle that you're recovering?
0: Affirm,
1: good morning,
0: thank you.
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4: checker, sir. 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
1: Your reporting party just turned onto crewman, accidentally passed the main station and attempted to turn around. Looks like her ex is still following.
0: 5-3, copies on that. Each railway is commercial. Looks like
5: Wash, 2-22, en route to back 785.
6: 2-22, I copy. 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
1: RP is now turning into the main station parking lot. Mail still following.
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1: 电视错。
0: Just for information, it just dispatched out engine 6 for an alarm on Wilbur May. So I don't know if maybe TM can handle one or the other.
1: Yeah, keep 6 going. If 33 comes up, I'll trade out 6.
0: For cover, it's going to be in front of Wilbur and it's actually unshipped at the bus stop. Walmart 2425 East 2nd Street at the bus stop on 2nd.
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1: Different. Yeah, out of Mandeville for Fort Tentative.
0: Copy, okay. And it's just running to the suspect in front of the wall. My aggressor describes a white female, 40 to 50 years of age, with brown hair, also in a gray and white shirt. The female is currently standing behind the awning of the bus stop. And people use these under the influence of narcotic. RP is going to be standing by as a white female, blonde hair and sunglasses, wearing a Raiders baseball cap, all black clothing.

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4: Tom 238, Reno 1063.
2: Okay.
4: She likes to send you another time on motor. It's going to be Quick Plaza and put a 1050 with injuries. It looks like we're getting a second caller, also stating on the end. It looks like there's three vehicles involved. One's pulling into the Vito Tire parking lot. Quick Plaza and the end.
2: Okay. Yes, 352 and up.
4: 352.

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1: Splitter 2.
2: Roger,
1: 1-7-24,
2: Devon.
1: Vincent, are you canal, Devon, you're in the deck?
2: Yes, I'm there.
3: Tom, 338, Tom 332, looks like one of the vehicles involved is going to be the same vehicle as that ATL that just came up. That ATL was described as a possible 1055, a red mirror model Jeep, 72 John 561. Looks like the driver is a white female, 50 to 60, pulled out into the middle of McCarran and drove over the median, was unable to maintain lanes. And it looks like one of the vehicles in the description in your call is a burgundy Jeep Grand Cherokee with a similar plate.

0: 3-3-2-3-2-8 involved party now calling back to say that the Jeep that is Special 1055 is now mobile again, so it's going to be hit and run on Sierra Highlands crossing 7th.
1: Still downtown, but make my way up there. 3-3-2-3-2-8.

0: is the one that struck their vehicle. And that 28 on that Jeep, does come back to 2021 Jeep, address is 5136 Greystone Drive.
1: Okay.

0: 3-4.
1: Sam 2-4, you go first if I want a moment.
2: Sam 2-4, per Renville, notice the Jeep driving off. They advise that the vehicle was driving erratically. And looks like it is parking at their residence, 5147 Greystone.
3: 3-3. Okay. 2-46, this is someone asking how to turn my car over. Have a good day.
2: 2-46, thank you.
4: Greystone,
2: 272.
4: Sam, 272. I'll take down on the floor. Hold it in concert, but we're going to trying to
2: get
4: through the doors.
3: Do you have room
4: to stand by?
3: Sam
2: 272.
3: Reno, engine 12 completed, available.
2: Engine 12.

0: PM 272.
1: We'll probably need a supervisor for the damage to the door.
2: And we had one of the other involved parties follow that person, but there should still be a vehicle of the driver that had injuries. CM 370, CM 272 is requesting a supervisor for damage to the door.
3: I got me. I can be in rush shortly.
2: CM 370. And be advised of stack 812 and 813, both pending over the limit, no units available citywide.
3: Copy.
4: Tom 252, Tom 238, the RP who followed the suspect vehicle says the driver is still sitting in their vehicle, has not gone inside the residence yet.
3: Okay.

Kepler, and you're on green. Tom 224. And Tom 224, it looks like one of the RPs from the call followed the other vehicle, the Jeep, to the Grayson address, and they're going to remain at that location for an officer.

0: standby circle.
1: And I believe the vehicle that will still be on scene is a brown Toyota Camry.
2: Yeah, we're not seeing that vehicle.
1: I know there was in the original, they were going to pull into the Big O parking lot, Big O tire parking lot, so I don't know if maybe it might have pulled in there.
2: Yeah, we searched that parking lot.
1: That's fine.
3: 373.
1: RPD is en route. I would imagine at least one unit will be going to the other location where the suspect vehicle was followed to as a possibly intoxicated. Stand 292 Reno 1063.
3: 92.
4: One o'clock in the morning. The victim's now on scene to make a report. The male's on foot in the parking lot near the McDonald's or the storage units. Male involves Los Gonzalez for Hyman Ramirez versus Gilberto has been involved 54-5-3, then Bill's black hair with a black or gray baseball hat, navy blue shirt. Don't have a description for a vehicle for him. 4800 KFC number 162.
3: 92 copy.
2: Real 7270. I'm having radio issues. I'll be in the house in 2 hours.
1: 7270.
3: Washer 2191. We'll be en route to the welfare check. Stack 71.
0: Copy, I have you responding. 394 Brownlee.
3: 10-6, waiting on the vehicle.
1: 10-385.
3: Reno, 10-383, same. Good morning.
1: 10-383. 10-16.
3: 10-44, now 42.
1: 16.
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6: Over down to 30 feet for that wildlife contained. It's a bat that's alive in somebody's house, and there has been contact with a cat. I will go ahead and create your bite reports right now.
1: We have somebody come connect.
2: And 204, first year, can you show me the same location from my car was home?
1: Yeah, 244.
7: Good.
2: Copy, we don't even have a call over there.
1: He's down in closing her garage door. Okay, he believes the other involved driver also followed to this location, but is not sure.
3: We're almost in there.
1: We're now being told that all the involved parties are now going to be at the Greystone address. Looks like the other vehicle also followed.
3: Copy. You're not
1: up there. Engine 32, I confirm you're responding to Holcomb in South Virginia.
2: Engine.
1: Medic 3, do you copy?
2: Medic 3, copy. Do you want us to continue, or is there a different address for this call?
0: 330-24 on a 2011 Subaru station wagon, last of Cushman, first of Diana, 555 Butcher Way, Reno.
1: That one's
7: 2247, 2247.
8: District 42, Fire District 42, respond for a medical for a fall 176 Measure Air, right up Park Boulevard, Lakeview, Boulevard, Space Number 17.
7: 145.

0: 10-63.
1: Good.
0: Can you start towards Lucille and College Drive for a report of a traffic problem on Lucille? RP stating it's a boat parked in the travel lane. It's black cobalt boat on a trailer. Says it's been there for at least 3 days. RP wants to be anonymous. Lucille and College.
1: Thank you.
0: Check.
2: Hello, sir.
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4: 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They're going to handle it.
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3: Go for it.
4: 1063 and 1063 on route to 5136 Greystone Drive. So they're hitting them in Belgium Festival 1055. Looks like there's two victim vehicles followed the suspect vehicle to this location and requested a patrol unit 5136 Greystone Drive.
3: 253. Bring out Charles 251, as is also up to me.
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3: Go ahead.
5: So you went out to SAM 274 for welfare check at 2305 South Arlington.
3: Copy that.
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0: Campground is closed for units clearing a property. Watch 10 degrees is closed.

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0: Copy.
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4: Calls. We'll show us responding and we'll talk to 12.
5: All right, copy. Thank you.
3: Ten four.
2: 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You guys can hear that from the roommate. There's your copy. That's complete.
6: And state of birth is 42386, Nevada ID number 08019197 60.
5: 10-4. Washington units, Washington Green is open for units at Budger. Washington Green is open.
7: Hoodie and Gray Sweats was across from that address. Subject was standing in the driveway, looking at the RP's house, not doing anything else, and then left. Last seen towards Rayleigh's North on Pyramid. Specs clear at 1447.
6: We have
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2: 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I'll be right at the 4th Street, in case 114.
0: Charles 05, good morning, Shining Rock, Charles 04, Street Tank.
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7: Sheds and RVs back here. 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
3: What's the answer tonight? 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
3: Copy. We're just looking at the chat. 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

0: Reno Latitude. We're just confirming that we saw them in the outside location.
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5: Cooperative, client, compliant, negative HPD. 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
5: And notified them we're no longer out with him.
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6: 2022 will be 1042. Have a good night.
3: Richard, how are you? Have a good night. Station 483.
5: That's down 389.
3: 389.
0: 1-2-3-1. We're going out. Phoenix,
3: Clarence,
0: can't follow the others.
3: Sam 39, they're already on scene, and good morning.
0: Another one's in out.
7: Bozeth, out with Juan, code 4.
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0: 151, just still.
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2: 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Will be out of service to the personnel. Battalion 1, 2, over there.
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1: Pepper. Nora 323, sorry, we just swapped operators. We're just looking for a little clarification. Just according to the roster, showing to be Hawkins as 23 and then McDaniel 35. Is that correct, or do we need to swap?
4: That is correct.
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1: 1, John, 4, George, Lincoln, 4, 8, King, 0, 6, William, 2, 5, 1, 0, 3, 7, should be on a Jeep Liberty.
0: Charles, 3, 1, 4. Tim, 274.
1: Can I get a kit note, please?
0: Charles, 2-4, Rita.
1: 1-4.
0: Your VIN is clear, showing to be surrendered. It expired 11-14 at 2506 Jeep to a Mark Nugent. Charles, 2-5.

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1: Military 45.
2: Reagent 12, we have not dispatched anybody to this. We only dispatched for cardiac arrest, and this one will be for a seizure.
3: Okay, you want me to monitor after you confirm if it's a full arrest or not?
2: It's not for an arrest, Agent 12. It's going to be for a seizure. A patient is conscious and breathing.
3: Copy. Thank you. Going back to red.
2: I copy.
4: Reno, Engine 12, canceled by PM, so it's available in quarters, please.
1: Engine 12. 707 South Virginia Street for a 1016 between a male and female. They're outside near the Oceano. RP is the female half, and the male half is last of Skaggs, first of Justin, 37 years old, 6'2", heavy build, last seen wearing a black shirt, blue sweats, and possibly 1056, 2707 South Virginia.
2: With your events.
3: Thank you. I have one Henry, George Charles Mary, 66515 Adam,
2: 051-1033.
1: Confirming that was Sam 375. Sam 395.
3: That one, the other
4: one's a little 96.
5: What kind of
4: Ocean Nora, first yellow Victor, Ocean Nora, Nora Edward, DOB 5656, social 546154437.
1: 723.
6: 2, Vista Boulevard and Iractable Drive.
1: Reno? Mystery, you have a 1026.
4: 313. 314.
1: 313. Charleston 4, Mystery is going to be 2500 Dickerson for an unwanted subject causing a verbal disturbance that remain from the apartments. They do have a belt or a whip of some kind. RP is requesting those as well. 2500 Dickerson Road, right in front.
4: 3-1-3-0. 1-4-0.
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1: Three, nine.
7: We've got it, just give us a moment, thank you. CM-282, CM-292, I'll show you tonight.
4: 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Nice to copy, thank you.
8: Good morning, Henry. 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
1: 2-4-7-10-4, please.
3: Yeah, motor 22-24 left. I'll be out at the main station.
2: Motor 22.
1: Right, Reno.
9: We'll continue southbound towards Verde. Potential vehicle description is a newer blue pickup truck with a ladder.
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4: Wash 134, like an hospital tonight.
1: 134, you as well.
3: Road 4.
5: Shot 3-3.
9: Just confirming with updates for 841 and negative rapid SOS activation. Did you want us to initiate ping? Story County did not do that on their request.
3: Apron, please.
9: 10-4.
1: Last unit, you are coming south?
4: Yes.
1: Yeah.
4: Mm-hmm. 2-6, over, code 4.
0: Thank you.
4: We're at 335 or close to it.
7: I'm going to do that. Copy code 4 on Greystone.
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10: We're going to need the number one travel lane northbound shut off, and we're going to need tow for two vehicles, one's into a brick wall.
9: 10-4.
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2: See the eastbound at the red light. The person's inside is going to be a white male in his 60s with a green baseball cap. 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And it's going to be a white Lexus.
10: 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Thank you.
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5: Negative. I don't have my work phone and I don't have his number in my cell. Okay, I'll give him a call. I'm just going to have him get on the DOT cameras out there that go on the highway. So, see if he sees anything. Copy that.
11: Hey, Jess Gomez. I'll start working on that and I'm doing LPR searches as we speak on the blue pickup.
5: Thank you.
4: Welcome.
2: Drive.
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7: Hi, Dick.
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8: Copy, thank you.
9: Roger. Into 642, engine 42, respond for medical for an assault located at the Bordertown Casino and RV Resort.
12: 219 South on campus, I'm a single unit. Any? I'm trying to catch up to it.
9: Copy.
7: Lincoln 233. Copy, last finger, thank you,
9: sir.
13: Rendering aid, and then they requested us to continue the address to ATL for the mail, huh?
9: A, sir.
12: Sam 393, SAS tonight.
1: Sam 393.

0: 42.
1: I just want to confirm that we were requested by SO or the patient.
0: 1063.
2: Hey, that's...
3: Ranger.
0: 4905 South Virginia at Twin Peaks for an unwant. 4905 South Virginia.
4: County and the victim, so we give an update when they find out if we have a crime or not.
0: Clear my last and route to par with 6.
2: For the unwanted at Dickerson, Mr. Brandon Adams is possibly a Frank.
0: Perfect. Shane out or just letting those units know?
2: I'll head that way.
0: Never. Tag cat stuck in the tree.
1: Please cancel 40. End that call.
0: Engine 42, you're actually being canceled from the first call, so I'll put that other call in you now.
2: What's wrong for that, Bennett?
0: What's wrong for
5: a notification to NHP on 841 since CHP is out with the female.
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1: Great from the scenic lookout. Westbound, 1502 hours. It's a red Hyundai Accent. Tailgating, swerving, tried to run RP off the road. See Spec 857, Marsh clear.
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4: Charles 316.
0: Charles 316.
4: Hold on him, I believe his associate apartment is 182 and is known to flee.
0: Copy, 182 and known to flee. Charles 313 and 314, copy.
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5: Mail, Charles 350.
0: Charles 350.
5: Does the reporting party our individual that needs most, or is it the office manager?
0: Okay. The RP is Melissa with the apartment complex.
4: Get an inside number for him, and then those can call.
0: Tamar.
5: Send somebody over to get eyes on her, and possibly get us a suspect name.
6: I think 12 is out with her, if I'm hearing things correctly.
7: Negative. 12 and I are on Long Valley near where the subject turned off with one CHP unit. I think we're the farthest two out.
6: 6-1 is behind the two CHP units, so I can turn around and get eyes on the victim.
5: 10-4. Heather, if you can go and get eyes on the victim and possibly get a suspect name or something, so we could go from there.
6: Affirm, and 22, do you know if all the damage along Long Valley is associated with the fencing?
7: They believe it is.
6: And so if you contact, there might be a property expenses as well.
5: 10-4.
8: Hey, Star, do you want me to continue to the Verdi area on that side?
5: Please.
6: 91 is also close to Verdi.
8: Copy, I'll see you guys out there then.

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2: With how soft this dirt is, I can't tell what the pressure is. Well, should I turn around and go up that gravel road? The CHP officer I was talking to said he hooked a left right after that cattle guard, which is why I'm down here. Alright, looks like you got a Wrangler on your left.
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0: 345.
1: 9347, 9345, back straight towards the follow up stack 834, 1805, Silverado Boulevard at the KSC. 1805, Silverado Boulevard.
5: 6-1, Washer, do you copy?
3: 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For 43, can you advise incoming units? There's down barbed wire on the northwest side of Long Valley Road, just after Green Gulch.
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2: 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Last of Paul Edward Nora David, Lincoln Edward Yellow, first of Kimberly, date of birth 3/11/71, Nevada GL 100-642-8811, break for last.
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0: Good for
2: it. Your truck's not going to make it through. If we don't run into wherever that CHP officer is pretty quick, might just net out and hold at the main road.
4: Yeah, I agree, because looking out, there's LHV trails all through here. He could have gone any direction from here.
1: Is that okay, chief?
7: Copy, 10-6 out of building, switching to yellow.
9: Sherman Temple.
10: And have you had Sam 3?
11: Sam 389, Sam 375, Sam 373, 1066.
3: To the rear near the emergency exit, check for a subject harassing customers, yelling and following people around, negative 56 north and weapon scene. RP is requesting him to be moved along. He is a white male in his 40s with gray hair, wearing a green jacket and black pants at O'Reilly Auto Parts.
9: 71.
11: Perfect.
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11: Charles 317, 1041.
7: Do logistics for a quick swap. We'll respond to the grader at 5175.
11: Thank you,
7: Chief.
2: First
13: 21. 321.
2: When you get a chance, can I get a case number, please?
13: May, sir. That was going to be 3443, 3443.
2: Thank you.
14: 91 Longley, an unattended 6-year-old that was walking alone. They were last seen 3 minutes ago. I don't know if it's related, but it sounds like it might be.
15: What am I on it?
14: Sam 373.
2: Henry Charles 5 Adam.
3: I think it's 251. Section is ours. No units available. Confirm me. Would you like me to see if Pam would like to assist?
16: Affirm for now until we have units freed up.
3: Copy.
13: Kimberly is clear valid, native Tiburon. And then Addison is clear valid, clear tip.
2: Therefore, thank you.
13: Sure. Are you guys confirmed?
2: Confirmed.
13: It looks like I still need that van license plate. Can you run it by me again?
2: Let me know when you're ready.
13: What?
11: Engine 4.
2: Perfect.
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2: 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Where did this actually occur?
0: 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She's not talking to them. Could be Washoe Valley, could be Dog Valley.

0: That's also what they're trying to determine. She's not talking to them. Could be Washoe Valley, could be Dog Valley. From the damage I see along the road, I suspect it may have happened there. As if it's not, it originated in Washoe.
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3: Okay. 219,
4: 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Washer 218, I'll be 42,
3: have a good night. 219, have a good night.
5: Washer 221, have a good night.
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6: On the Sutcliffe call, do you have any update on the suspect if they fled the area?
4: Well, I'm 77-42, well, okay.
3: 177, have a good night.
7: Somewhere out here.
8: Yeah, may want to check that trail to the left.
7: Yeah, this is the main road, and honestly, if he was pushing hard, I imagine he just never turned off of this. Down this road a ways, it's going to get way too ugly for these cars to even try. There's going to be an offshoot road to the right that might... Yeah, he could have taken that, but I'm going to check down this road a ways, and I'd like to know where the CXP guy is.
8: Yeah, is there any spot that he could double back and get back here? Should I just hold that?
7: There's a few, but most of them are going to push near that family, and that family hasn't seen anything, or that's going to push out way right.
8: All right, you been out here a bunch?
9: Copy that. Just keep an eye out for a white Chevy truck with big wheels. A sticker on the window.
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0: Washoe, Vietnam, 4842, good night.
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2: Last of Jordan, George Edward Robert, David Ida Nora, First of Angel, Adam Nora, George Edward Lincoln, DOB 0226. Subject gave 01, but possibly 99. Social Security number 604258039.
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0: Stand by, look at you.
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0: Go ahead.
3: Not sure if I told you, but school police was on scene when we arrived on scene. And we've turned this over to them, and we've completed, and we are available.

0: Port Charlotte.
1: Roger, Daisy. Of course, what kind of vehicle do you have?
0: Lexus RX 36,
1: Edward, just confirming on and off four wheels with keys and drivable, correct?
0: Yeah.

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1: I just want to make sure I heard you correctly. School PD to respond to Smithridge Elementary.
0: All right, sir. I'm not going to need to take an incident report on this.
2: Watcher 6430, do we have any descriptors for the victim?
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1: I will, just as soon as I get a confirmation.
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2: Sparks, K9 11 traffic. Gibbs County units coming northbound on 445, correct?
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2: 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It's Valenzuela Tovar, Victor Adam Lincoln, Edward Nora Zebra, Union Edward Lincoln Adams, space Tom Ocean Victor Adam Robert, first of Nora, Nora Ocean Robert Adam, date of birth 3/12/92, VAD DL 080-474-6288.
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3: West County Yellow is closed for 6136, West County Yellow is closed.
4: Is closed.
5: I saw a white pickup just heading south on the junction. I'm going to see if that's good.
6: Copy, let me know. I can flip around.

0: wondered, what should I take the thing?
1: God.
0: It's going to be for Risley. Check him for attempting to contact a responsible for a student who's not been picked up yet. Student lost a Holmes, First of Duchess. The home address was off of Silver Sky. Admin advised Mom may also be staying at the Nugget. Last time you located Mom off of Greenbrae, we'll get you that previous address as well. Stand by.
1: 10-4, Mom wasn't actually located at Greenbrae. Uncle went and picked her up there.
2: Silver.
1: I'm familiar with the student. I'll respond to Risley first.

0: ID, Kurt Zerbo. He's positive for battery on police. Adam David Union, Lincoln Frank Nora.
1: He's responding to pretrial services. Meet with Sergio. He has a young Hispanic male who has an active warrant.
2: 21,

0: 重出来。
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0: 36 to the brushroom, 123.
1: 换成。
0: And watch for channel, be following.
1: Different.
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4: 4 4 4 4 4 4 4 4 4 4 4 4
0: 4
5: Have you attempted contact at that address?
6: Negative. I just happened to see fire driving past. I wasn't sure if they had the cat or not.
5: Copy that. We have not received any updates, but we'll give them a call.
6: Copy that. I'll make contact with the address.
0: Sorry, engine 13, we're clear training NHT, you're in the answer.
1: Engine 13.
7: Eyes on her.
6: 10-4, I just sent you a picture. Possibly Jonathan Pratt is his name. I sent you a picture of him and his name. They just arrested him April 8th of this year.
8: Of April of this year to a homeless area near GSR, and he's arrested for lewd with a child, positive general show.
0: Copy, cooperative, negative. Okay, that's all it's mom.
5: Okay. Supposedly her mom might live at that address.And her mom is last name of Roscoe, and I think it's like Dana or something like that.
6: Okay, yeah. In Tiburon, she, Angel is at 2405 Victorian Avenue, number 128, as of April 8th.
5: I saw that too. I wasn't quite sure if she gave a proper date to Remsa, because I had a potential date of 99 and Remsa has 01.
6: For a dirt birth date?
5: A firm.
6: Okay, yeah. On here, it's 2/26 of 2001.
5: It sounds like it's going to be the same person because I saw when I dug further that her birth date is 2001.
6: 10-4. Yeah, the last, he was arrested for domestic and it was up at Kiowa Ponds, Kiowa Trailhead.
5: Copy. This kind of sounds familiar. I wasn't there, but I feel like I remember hearing these names before, both of them.
6: Yeah, Sergeant Wright tracked all this down and sent it to me.
8: Hey, what was the address on Grove?
5: 130 East Grove, Space 19. Could be victim mother's address.
8: I copy. Thanks.
9: It looks like she might have a warrant. That might be why she's giving you the wrong date of birth.
5: A firm, I have to nail that down with Remsa. There was actually a wrong name or birth date given.
10: And the female is Angel, correct?
5: Correct, female is Angel.
1: Question material, Allie.
6: I'm getting started. Address 281 Galtway.
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4: Wait, what do you guys mind?
0: Yep.
5: 373 and 393, round 1063. Looking at, there's no towns or motor citywide, it's going to be westbound Atlanta from Neil towards Kipke for a female riding a bicycle in the travel lane, cutting in front of vehicles. Looks like she is a white female, late 30s to 40s, with a blonde hair and a ponytail, wearing a gray t-shirt, unknown color shorts, and unknown color bicycle. Westbound Atlanta from Neil.
1: Go 28 Nevada plate.
6: Go ahead.
2: David Adam Yellow, Lincoln Ocean Victor Robert.
5: Turn 4.
7: I'm Lincoln 231, David Adam Yellow, Lincoln Ocean Victor Robert. Cleared expired 425 of 2607 Honda.
0: That's it,
5: Franklin. I know Franklin in the area. For engine 14, ma'am?
0: Go ahead.
5: Did you copy engine 40, you can cancel.
0: From engine 40, are they on scene?
5: They advised they were announced. No question?
6: Flight's clear, current 15, Chrysler.
0: We're almost on scene now. We usually take these right here. Appreciate it, though. I don't know if you're getting off the freeway right now. We'll have it for you. I copy. Got it. Thanks for the paper.
1: Wash up 6 miles per hour.
8: 41.
2: Our suspect vehicle is going to be a silver Ford Ranger with a black lumber rack on the back.
1: Back in quarters.
6: Yeah, copy. Complete in quarters.
1: There was a vehicle matching that description heading south on 445.
5: Sam 375.
9: And then stack number 904, I called the RP and confirmed it was power injury throughout the property, so they're going to be handling it simply without police assistance.
0: Great, Tom 224. Information exchange will be checked.
5: Tom 224.
2: Check Glenn Murphy's property.
1: Yeah, go check.

0: Trust me. Trust me, 11, I can shoot any. Good morning.
1: ATL. Copper.
2: Copy.
3: We're at 10397.
0: Yeah, 3 ATL. Stand for your name.
1: Okay.
0: 5M326 is expired on a Tesla.
3: Yeah.
1: And the Lodge, copy plate, Nevada 465, 7 Edward 4. I know if it's occupied, stand by. Behind the Lodge, copy.
3: And myself and admin are speaking with her.
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0: 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Hey, 2-5, logging off.
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3: 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You can have the channel back. And when you get a chance, 63 plate on the Jeep that the subject Jake came in.
0: Copy. 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Watch on it. 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Code 4. 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And 30, I'm ready.
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30, I'm late. Can you 2729 on one? Last of Watson, phonetically William Adam Tom, Sam Ocean North. 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
2: 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I'll be doubled with SAM 380 using William 310. We'll be down at the Bowling Stadium. 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
0: West of Dozel, David Ocean Lincoln Edward Zebra Adam Lincoln, first of Michael, Mary Ida Charles Henry Adam Edward Lincoln, date of birth 09/16/1979, Social Security 565-837758, life available.
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7: Yeah, if you go McCarran, just past the tilt-ups before the UNR Farms, hang a right.
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0: Thanks.
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4: On burn.
6: Washington R 12 and 22 are both code 4. We're making our way back to Nevada.
7: Sorry, speed 29.
3: 32.
8: Still has both vehicles. We'll be 10-8 RTO. Right here.
0: They were advised in FOSRP.
1: Thank you for having me.
4: Thank you for having
6: Well, 21 back.
1: Sam 173 Scanlon's been on since 9:35 this morning. Echo loader. I tried to call him, but he didn't answer. Do you know if he's still there?
0: Let me take a look.
7: Dispatch, Medic 45 complete.
3: Medic 45 complete.
0: Ten 42, thank you for the help. Have a good night.
4: Have a great night.

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2: Right, Charles Turn 4, AC Tank.
0: Charles Turn 4.
2: Hey, Charles Turn 3, Tank.
0: Charles Turn 3.
3: And with PMP, they're requesting if he has a medical card for the marijuana.
4: 63.
5: The other to the unit that has the suspect detained. Copy that. 21, are you headed to suspect?
6: I can barely understand you guys.
0: Andrew 37, I copy.Last unit carrier, only no voice.
7: David
1: 88. Juvenile was released to sister. Who's on the panel? Office 1 for further.
7: So far.
1: Down to 9.
0: Subject was taken from the vehicle, hip pole, and crushed leg between the vehicle and the pole. Men for Joe, South Virginia.
8: Veterans from Pembroke to Greg, check negative on the UTO without any further tonight.
0: Copy that. Confirming okay to cancel fire and medical.
8: Hey, Vermin, unless we have any other calls for us.
0: We do not. Thank you. Break 2 minute 14, copy.
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0: Negative, I do now. Have a good night.
1: Reno Squad 1, we're on scene with Remsa. There is no patient. You can show us clear returning.
5: It's actually 40. We have yet to be to shortly search.
11: Copy that. 43, the victim, not really cooperative. They didn't go with medics, doesn't want to follow anything, and is pretty much saying he doesn't know who did it.
8: Copy for complete.
0: Yeah, copy complete.
11: X-ray 40, 1230, continue to 9. Copy that. That looks like they're 23 now.

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3: 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It's going to be in front of the Bassett Furniture. 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
1: California 8, Frank Nora, Union 973. 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And the other driver's walking in out of traffic, and there's a verbal disturbance on Virginia in front of Bassett Furniture.
3: Call 4515 Woodchuck Circle.
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4: Flavor Temple.
0: No.
3: Copy. We're getting the Latin long right now, but it looks like it's before a 19-year-old female with a head injury and a fall.

0: Taylor.
1: I think he showed us a confirmation of approval. I'm just waiting for the card to come in.

0: Charles 10-4, Charles 10-3, we need an emergency. Streets in the City Hall for an unwanted subject retreating the lead, causing a verbal disturbance and acting aggressive towards security. 1 East 1st Street across the street.
1: Open up.
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5: All right,
0: copy. Anything, thank you. Last 2-9 unit, you are
5: carrying on?
0: Right, sir.
3: Stanford. Washoe County.
6: No, I can see this.
0: Lincoln
6: 233. I'm sure myself and Lincoln 234. 1042, thank you.
0: Thanks. Have a great night.
4: AC1, you go send the female releases. You have to.
0: Union 706.
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3: 112.
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8: Your detainment time was 1529, and time of call was 1510.
5: 23.
0: No, GGC.
2: 345D, they say they're 3/4 to a mile off the trail. And not sure if the patient can do the ambulatory. Is Hasty coming to this?
5: 23-24-42 Long Off. Everybody have a good night.
9: 63,
5: good night.
9: And now county units are unable to locate. So I'm not sure where he went, but we no longer have eyes on him.
10: All tunas. Rems is on scene. Advised that it was a 1057 accident. RP called back to Finnish language line. Advised the other drivers. They are banging on our windows and doesn't feel safe.
5: 61.
0: Who's a 3421?
5: I'm 0-9-7, I have one more call off.
0: Stand for you, man.
3: 311, Sparks.
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5: 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Vehicle was released to DMS, towed by DMS. I checked with 12 and 14, they're code 4 in the jail. They don't need me to stay on, so I'll be 42 as long as you can stay on.
4: 740.
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6: Hey, watch for 1215. I'll be on for a bit. I can monitor the last trip, Jeff. Everyone else, 1042.
4: 1215.
1: Yeah,
2: I copy. 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
3: Affirm. Sure, thanks. We just started breath test.
6: This vehicle is unrelated, it's just 46 and waiting for a tow. And I'm out with any speed, but I'm out on our 1050 north of this location in front of In-N-Out.
0: How did you?
6: Yeah, 95.
2: Okay. Ida Ada Nora, date of birth 11/26/1984, Nevada OLN 06075420 85, white male adult.
0: 1204.
3: The accident, we're out with RPD. We're going to be out closer to Virginia and East Patriot.
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0: I'll take revise this possible reference to 1050 that occurred on the freeway but was unable to confirm an RP disconnect with nothing further. 1152 is still audible,
3: sir. 345
2: around. 34, 14, 13.
0: 330. I copy,
2: I'll call him back as well.
0: 1-2-3.
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0: CM 370, I'll show you to me.
3: 370, copy, thanks. Yes, Tom, 332.
0: How did you?
1: Tom, 332.
8: NHP is graciously handling this one, I'll be sent in.
1: Tom, it's you.
8: Astro and Verdi waiting for an update. Are we still holding this, or should we just leave?

0: manager go break it down. Sierra's going to take the report, and we have the suspect hopefully identified. And I think Hart's doing an interview with her now, and Sierra's taking the case.
1: All right, we'll break it down. Thanks.

0: 76.
1: Reno, the brother-in-law lives near Galt Avenue. He was last seen in his greenies on Titan, southbound Chaska, and we're no longer that line. He left 8 minutes ago.
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2: Thank you.
3: Okay.
4: They have some nausea. Other than that, she's conscious, alert, breathing, and the nurse is going to stay with her until help arrives.
3: I copy. I tried to get a hold of TM Battalion Chief and no answer, so we'll just continue as planned.
4: Copy, and I told her we would prefer if she stayed put until help arrived. And the nurse didn't think she was capable of really walking down on her own anyway.
3: Copy, thanks.

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0: Can you grab one more bass pass for Gobot and get both properties outside?
2: Washer 2-10-9-1, clear assistant, not fuel.
3: 2-10-9-1. Yeah, it says needed 11, he's lost the license of the trailer.
4: Wow. 31-30, hearing, thinking for team 1.
3: We got 178-183, I think it is. So Palmer, Funzel. 144 and 170 are almost there, so we can send them up as a group of two, or as a group of four, and 170 as we start two with a bunch of two in it. Okay, subscriber. Sorry.
2: Sam 39 tonight.
5: Sam 39.
6: So she seems to be fine.
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7: David Edward Robert, first of KC, King Adam Charles Ida Edward, date of birth 8/27/86, WSX.
4: Jason, you want to hold him for me if you're able. Looks like, would you say Palmer and Bunzel?
3: Yeah, I'll see if they're on VHF.
4: Copy.
8: Question, are you not on base?
3: Yes, give me a second. Everything is 178 and 183 up now, and then 144 and 170 you know, on the test, so you can go up with gear.
9: And I are back in Nevada on pavement and 10-8 HOJ.
10: Copy. Over for two.
3: Hey Taylor, when you guys get there, you, Jackson, will go up with Stokes and Wheel, and then meet with the patient up there.
10: Copy, exactly what I was thinking.
6: You gotta hold it now.
5: Medical emergency to 2122 Red Blossom Court.
3: I think you told the other two to just set them up. Puzzle former spring IC 131. We'll just have team 1, 183, 178, 144, and 170. And you can put 144 at the CL.
10: Copy.
11: Control the engine available at me to head out to the employee parking lot. There's a suspicious box. Has some sort of something with wires in it. Looks like it might be a tool or something that was left behind, maybe a compressor. If we could get a closer look at it, I'd appreciate it.
7: 21, and where in the parking lot is that?
12: Port control, is it over on the east side, about two-thirds of the way back towards the bank building? If so, it's a snake, like a plumbing pool. Been there all day.
11: Hey, sir, that's it. Code 4, then. We can disregard. Bayless, that's court control. Did you copy that?
1: 21 copy. 41 copy. Thank you.
11: General.
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0: 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So, I want to be a prayer, I'll be tonight.
1: Roger, 345. Thank you for the treatment as well.

0: 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I was wondering if you could reach out to fire and just let them know that we have volunteers that are starting to arrive and we can help with wheel and Stokes and getting a patient out.
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7: Good. Malcolm. Good. Can you bring the Tahoe over to RJC? 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
7: Copy.
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0: Command 144, Team 1 departing station. I was on the message. Team 1, Zephyr. Yes, Tom 332, that was call 316.
1: I'm sorry, for you. 10-4.
2: I have a harp, will be 10-6 out the Evans parking lot.
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0: Charles 3, 16.
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10: Can you review SAC 1020? It's going to be for disturbance with TPO violation possibly, but it looks like the subject was seen leaving, and the RP is an uninvolved neighbor. SAC 1020.
2: Yeah, 171 is going to run command until SAR 30 gets there. So yeah, we can have 172-208-222 and AJ as Team 2.
3: Copy that. Thank you.
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12: 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I'm going to cover a piece until she's back.
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13: 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Excellent. All right, thanks. I'll be at Peace Center until you get back.
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3: 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Which one? The 1032 one on Vassar or the Chokey on Vine?
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3: Charles 2153, now 1063.
4: Hey Charles, 316 is fifty, not the Vassar, code 3.
3: Charles 213, Charles 216, button on grab code 3 and Charles 50 for information. It's going to be 651 Vassar Street, 1016, male 1032, holding the female hostage. Still learning it further, he's John Isaac, 651 Vassar.
4: 350 copies in route. I don't know.
3: 1063, another one. I have another one where someone's being choked. 245 Vine Street, ending up for cover. For the pier water systems parking by the street in a silver and black Grand Caravan, dark tent, physical 1016, the male was witnessed choking the female inside the vehicle. The female is conscious. Now she's being... Okay.
4: One four, I'm out with her.
3: Thanks.
4: 337, code 3712, please.
3: Charles 311 and Charles 3 for copy.
4: 311, Charles 305, I don't know if you copy, but I'm going with 1-3.
1: Yep, I've got it. I have Charles 315, Charles 216, and Charles 73.
0: Area North 330, you can start sent to that Vassar call 2. I think I have 2 from North. Area North 345 and after Vassar.
1: North 345.
0: Right, Charles, 73 for 43, I think the suspect's going to be Rashawn Williams. There's PC from last year.
1: Charles, 73.
4: Green, Charles, going to send warning around Vassar.
3: Charles, 350.
4: Charles, 350. He's landing with a Vassar call. He is here, so we're going to contact him on team 2. Yeah. 144 command.